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1: Pretty excited to hang out with Kenny Chesney.
0: He's got a brand new album. Dude is going to be busy come 2027. We're talking to Kenny Chesney. I'm in him right now. Sit tight. There's Casey Musgraves.

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0: Bill 95.3, and we appreciate you letting us be part of your day. 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You are so awesome when it comes to live shows, Kenny, because it's all about the experience. It's not really a tour. It's more like a festival, right? You got all these big artists that come to be a part of the show.
1: But we also try to give the people that come to these shows the best night of their summer, honestly. Yeah. And Eric knows that. And for him to be a part of that and to want to, I'm very, very grateful. I mean, I've told him, I've called him like 100 times since he decided he wanted to do it. I said, just so you know, I know you don't have to do this, and I'm very grateful that you're doing it. And then we have Rock and Roll Hall of Famer Sheryl Crow going to come out with us also. So that's going to be a night of a lot of great hits, a lot of great music. And my friend, who I have an East Tennessee connection with, Graylin James, is going to go out there with us too. So it's we have a really good package rolling down the highway next summer.
2: I'm telling you, you don't go on tour, you go on festival.
1: Yeah.
2: Kenny does a show, it's a damn festival in your city.
1: It's going to be fun. We're truly excited to get back out there and to be in that moment, you know, and to feel that synergy of our stadium shows. It's because by the time we get there, it will have been 3 years, believe it or not.
2: Listen, Kenny's back on the road. Country music is back where it's supposed to be. Let's go.
1: Thank you, man.
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20: Happy Monday evening. For tonight, it'll be mostly cloudy with a shower possible in some areas of fog. Low temperatures will be into the low and middle 50s. For tomorrow, clouds bring up for some sun, areas of fog early, and the slight chance of a rain shower with high temperatures. temperatures into the middle and upper 60s. It'll be mostly cloudy. For iHeartRadio, I'm Future Alert meteorologist Matthew Howard.
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1: I love when something changes, right? Because some people are like, oh, I love this. And then other people are like, I hate it. Well, Instagram is dividing social media right now. Find out this story coming up in just a few minutes.

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1: Appreciate Ashley for following us on Instagram. It's at Wayne D and Tay if you want to do the same.
2: So apparently the younger generation is taking well to this, while the older generation is like, I don't know. But Instagram has a new feature where you can soft launch your relationship by having their AI-powered feature blur out whoever you're dating.
1: If I'm that new person, I'm offended.
2: That's why the older generation doesn't like
1: wow.
2: it. That's what it says, literally.
1: What does Tay think?
2: I don't know. Like, I think it's cute maybe, like, in the beginning to have everybody, like, speculate and wonder and, like, oh, my gosh, I wonder who that is. But then, like, I don't know. Maybe make it, like, a one-time post. But then after that, like, you should post your person, right?
1: I agree.
2: Yeah.
0: Why

0: get the wheels on the bus rolling again, man.
1: Going back out there and feeling the energy of going into someone's town, you know, it's like, I would say 80% of the audience at Sphere traveled.
2: Yeah.
1: So it wasn't like we were playing someone's town, you know what I mean? Now, next summer, we're going to go and play in these cities where people have this sense of ownership, you know, and they're proud that you're there. And I miss that. I miss the energy of all those people that truly care about this music. And to go out there with the people that we're going on the road with is just going to be unbelievable. You know, in 2013 was the first year Eric Church went on the road with us. And even then, in 2013, he didn't have to do it. Right?
2: Yeah.
1: And then he did sporadic shows with us in 15. Now, here we are all these years later, and he decided to do it again. So Eric Church is going to go out there with us in these stadium tours. And the only way I can wrap my brain around it as to why is that he wants to. That's the only reason that he would do it, because I know he does not have to do it.
0: Yeah.
1: And but he is.
0: That's so cool. Kenny Chesney is our guest. Cool thing is, shoot a question for Kenny yourself over on Instagram. It's Wayne D. and Tay.
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1: And we're hanging out. Kenny Chesney, our special guest. It's been a minute since he's been like in full tour mode on the road. What's that going to be like to officially

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1: And Instagram, Wayne D and Tay. You want to click follow, we'd appreciate it. Got some fun content up there for y'all to check out, too. Check it out when you get a sec. Megan Maroney, song is called Medicine.

0: Bill 95.3. He's Kenny Chesney. It's Wayne D and Tay. And I got to tell you, I love catching up with this guy, man. The new album is out. Going to be hitting the road and playing some of these songs live. Are there any songs on the new album, Silver Sands Marina, you're like, man, I really hope fans dig this or dig that, that they may hear?
1: Let's be honest, not all of them is going to make the show. And I don't do a lot of album cuts in my show.
0: Yep.
1: I don't. I mean, I'm going, okay, we're doing all the hits, and then we throw in an album cut, and that's when everybody starts looking at their phone, you know what I mean? So yeah. I try to keep them very engaged. But there's a couple of songs on here we might do. You know, Carry On is going to be in the set, I know for sure. But Goldfish might be in there every now and then. Silver Sands Marina might be in there every now and then. Because especially Silver Sands Marina, we live in such a world of fake intimacy, right? And Silver Sands Marina is just about a moment of real human connection. And I love that about that song. You know, I'm attracted to those songs. I'm a sucker for those kind of songs. And it's a little nostalgic, but still it was a real story.
0: Yeah.
1: And that's the reason that I wanted to title the record Silver Sands Marina.
0: Well, we love the album, and we've been listening to it. You can, too, on the free iHeartRadio app. More with Kenny Chesney on the way.
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1: And we appreciate y'all hanging out. 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
1: 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Love that. 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

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Hey, do us a favor. Number one preset in the car, lock us in. 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
1: Need a reason to smile? Wayne, Dee, and Tay are hitting you in the feels.
2: All right, so a teenage employee over at McDonald's was recently rewarded for paying for a customer's meal when the man couldn't get his payment to work. He tried his card, he tried his phone, and literally nothing was working. So Matthew, the employee, instead of canceling the order, he just said that he'd pay for it himself and repeatedly assured the customer that it was totally okay. But the man promised that he would repay him, but when he couldn't reach him the next morning, he contacted a local news station instead of, to make sure that the teen's kindness was recognized. I thought that was so cool for him to go totally out of his way. But the station tracked Matthew down at work and surprised him as part of a feel-good segment that they do. And, because of his act of kindness, they gave him several restaurant gifts and other gift cards. It's pretty cool. That's your In the Feels.
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Bill 95.3. It's Luke Combs. Song's called Be By You. Hey, it's Wayne D. Tay. Thank you for letting us be a part of your Monday night. Got that iHeartRadio app. We can be hanging out anytime that way. Lock us in as a preset up at the top there. Appreciate you. Latest from L. Dean. 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
1: Kenny Chesney is hanging with us. He is doing his own thing. Got his own record label. This is really like his own solo project, right? Putting out this album. Are you more proud of this album than others because of that?
2: Well, no, I'm very proud of it. You know, look, I'm awfully proud of the Big Revival, and I'm awfully proud of the Road and Radio, and I'm awfully proud of the No Shoes record. So I can't say yet. But I'm very proud of these songs, and I'm very proud of the way it sounds. And, you know, I think every record that you do, if you do it authentically, kind of, it's an example of where you are in your life right now, you know? And so I think this record does that.
1: Well, we've been lucky enough to spend some time with it. We definitely love it. It's Silver Sands Marina, streaming on the iHeartRadio app from Kenny Chesney, out now.
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1: And we will be honoring Dolly Parton, I mean, up until the year anniversary, I'd imagine. And then people will find ways to do it after that as well. There's a pretty cool way that you could be a part of. We'll get to that in just a few minutes from right now.
2: He's a ranch hand in a pinch, man. Hotter than the red on the cattle brand. 'Cause she's a gold digger with a quick trigger. A cast iron skillet.

0: on my horseback.
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1: And if you would love to find a creative way to show some love for Dolly, there's actually something cool that Tay just found.
2: Yeah, so starting on October 9th, they're going to start screening 9 to 5 at certain movie theaters again. Yeah, they're going to do it for a whole week, and it's totally like nationwide. So check out to see.
1: I've had no desire to ever see that movie. I might have to now.
2: Really?
1: Yeah.
2: It's so good. You'll love it.

0: Chesney, our special guest. It's been a minute since he's been like in full tour mode on the road. What's that going to be like to officially get the wheels on the bus rolling again, man?
1: Going back out there and feeling the energy of going into someone's town. You know, it's like, I would say 80% of the audience at Sphere traveled.
2: Yeah.
1: So it wasn't like we were playing someone's town. You know what I mean? Now, next summer, we're going to go and play in these cities where people have this sense of ownership, you know, and they're proud that you're there. And I miss that. I miss the energy of all those people that truly care about this music. And to go out there with the people that we're going on the road with is just going to be unbelievable. You know, in 2013 was the first year Eric Church went on the road with us. And even then, in 2013, he didn't have to do it. Right?
2: Yeah.
1: And then he did sporadic shows with us in 15. Now, here we are all these years later, and he decided to do it again. So Eric Church is going to go out there with us in these stadium tours. And the only way I can wrap my brain around it as to why is that he wants to. That's the only reason that he would do it, because I know he does not have to do it.
0: Yeah.
1: And but he is.
0: That's so cool. Kenny Chesney is our guest. Cool thing is, shoot a question for Kenny yourself over on Instagram. It's Wayne D. and Tay.
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1: 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Want to thank Lucy for hanging out. Ask for Luke Combs. We'll get him in a few. 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
1: And he just announced a massive tour. We're hoping we can get him in studio soon to talk about it. Dylan Scott got a brand new song called Dear Big City.

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Gotta go.

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2: All right, so just last night, the MTV Video Music Awards happened, and it was all hosted by Snoop Dogg, which he did an amazing job. He was so funny.

0: stadium to like such an intimate show like that. But he performed a bunch of classics plus a ton of new ones from his new album. He also revealed that Remember Me That Way is going to be his next country single.
1: I'll tell you, and the last time Kenny Chesney charged $10 for a ticket might have been about 20 years
0: ago. Oh my gosh, yeah. Honestly. And then last, sad to announce, Michael Ray and reality star Audrina Patridge, they broke up. I'm kind of sad about it. I thought they were a cute couple. But yeah, they dated for about like 2 years, and then she just confirmed that, yeah, they ended their relationship recently, which makes sense because if you follow, well, I follow both of them on Instagram, and like they used to post a lot of content together, and now they're like not at all. So
1: honeymoon's over, fam.
0: I'm sad. Yeah. That's your iHeart Country Roundup with Tay.
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7: It's Tuesday. Everybody, welcome to show number 1726. It's After Midnight. I'm your host, Granger Smith. So glad to be with you again. I've got a whole bunch of good country music to play for you, so keep it right here. I've also got some good news I want to read for you, hopefully to put a smile on your face. And then the back half of the hour, I got Ann Hudson coming in here with stories about your favorite stars out there in Nashville, what they're up to today. So it's a packed hour. I'm with you till the sun comes up, but it begins right here. Hour number one. Happy Tuesday, y'all.
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0: 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Hey, as your Tuesday gets rolling, I thought I could kick things off with some good news, hopefully put a smile on your face. Hang on for two songs and I'll share this story with you.
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Bill 95.3, number one for new country. So I got a topic I want to discuss next hour. I want to hear from you on this. And why do you like country music? And that seems random, but I'd like to know your answer. Do you got an answer to that? Why do you like country music? We'll talk about this next hour, 866-607-8383.

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1: Hey, Granger Smith. My name is Ray Hiller. I'm from Central Texas. Just delivering the newspaper out tonight. Just listening to you. Have a great day.
0: Sure appreciate you, Ray.

0: Bill 95.3, number one for new country. Ann Hudson coming in with the latest Nashville updates. And what do you have for us today?
1: Oh my gosh, Granger, did you see this story? Reba McEntire opened up about how she missed the final phone call from Dolly Parton. I'll tell you what she said coming up in your Nashville news next.

0: from Nashville's Music Row. It's Ann Hudson.
1: Reba McEntire got candid and opened up about missing the final phone call from Dolly Parton.
2: And then she did call me the last of July, and I was in a meeting and I missed her call. And I tried to get back in touch with her and I couldn't. Never made connection. And then when Lisa Davis, my buddy, called me the morning of the 25th and she said, Dolly's gone. I thought, I'll never know why she called me.
1: Aw, still so sad. She's gone. Well, Kenny Chesney knows how to throw an album release party. Last weekend, he celebrated the release of his new album, Silver Sands Marina, with a $10 per ticket show at Nashville's The Pinnacle, downsizing his usual stadium shows to just a few thousand people. He played some of his classics, mixed with new tracks like Goldfish and Burn My Boat. He also announced that Remember Me That Way will be his next single on country radio.
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6: Welcome to Tuesday, everybody. It's After Midnight. I'm your host, Granger Smith. So glad to be with you. Whatever the reason that you're up so early or up so late, either way, I'm glad you're with me. I've got a whole bunch of good country music on the way for you. And I've got this topic, speaking of. You know, we've talked about a lot of things on this show, but this is maybe the most basic question I want to ask you, and I want an honest answer. Why do you like country music? Why is that? You got a reason, let me know. 866-607-8383. After that, we got Earl Dibbles Jr. coming here with a dumb criminal story. It's After Midnight. Hour number two starts right now. Happy Tuesday, y'all. We are.

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1: If you're up late with us, you'll want to follow us on Instagram, too. At After Midnight Granger Smith. Late night stories, artist hangouts, and a whole lot of country life.

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2: Mike, could sound kind of random, but we've never asked anything quite this direct. 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The question is this. Why do you like country music? You get an answer to that? You get an answer to why you like country music? Let me know. 866-607-8383.
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2: 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Why do you like country music? 866-607-8383.
4: 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It's the word family a lot. 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
2: 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And yes, you're right. There's a grounding. There's a family aspect about it that might not be as big in other genres. It's a good answer. Why do you like country music? 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

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Continuing this conversation, why do you like country music? I legitimately want to know your answer. Why do you like country music? 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
1: Hey, this is Philip. I live in Alaska. 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We're doing dirt work out here. Thank you. Have a wonderful night. 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
1: Now, who goes and messes with Mickey Mouse's business? This dummy did. This feller used to work for Disney World, but instead of riding the rides and handing out churros, he got to hack into their menu system. He done switched up QR codes so folks trying to order burgers got sent to some kind of anti-Israel website. Then he went and wiped out menus to look empty and even slapped a dang hate symbol on one of them. Folks, you don't mess with people's food down there in Florida. Now, he's looking at over a decade behind bars and a big old fine enough to make Cinderella lose her slipper. Just dumb.
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8: 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This is After Midnight with Granger Smith

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Okay, looking for your phone call here. Why do you like country music? 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
6: Hey, thanks for starting your Tuesday here with me on After Midnight, y'all. What's up? I'm Granger Smith, your host. I have some things that went down on this day in history I want to talk about coming up, plus some Nashville news with Ann Hudson. She's going to talk about her favorite stars out there in Nashville and what they're up to. All of this here early on a Tuesday. I'm glad you're with me. Keep that station here.

Bill 95.3, number one for new country. London gave us the first modern police force on this day. Do you know what year? Could you even guess? I'll tell you that, plus some other things that went down on this day in history in two songs.

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1: Listen, I get it. Not everyone sleeps at night. Some of us think, some of us drive, some of us pray. Granger's with you through it all. Thanks for being a part of the After Midnight family.

0: talking about history. And he's even got the diploma to prove it. It's time for This Day in History on After Midnight with Granger Smith.
1: On this day, September the 29th, 1829, the first modern police force began in London. 1913, the inventor of the diesel engine, Rudolf Diesel, vanished. 1948, Hamlet premiered at the Park Avenue Theater. 1954, Willie Mays performed his famous over-the-shoulder catch during one of the games of the World Series. 1988, Stacey Allison became the first American woman to reach the peak of Mount Everest. Some famous birthdays include the singing cowboy Gene Autry, rock and roll legend Jerry Lee Lewis, pop singer Halsey, and the star of the NBC show This Is Us, Chrissy Metz. Those are just a few things that went down on this day in history.
0: Thanks for staying up all night here on After Midnight with Granger Smith.
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14: 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I got it.

Number one for New Country, Bill 95.3. I brought this up last hour. The question's very simple. Why do you like country music? 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Think about that and call me 866-607-8383.

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0: 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Next up, Ann Hudson joining us to dish out some Nashville news and what's on deck.
1: Granger, did you see this? Ella Langley getting what I've seen as like her first kind of negative media attention. I'll explain. Coming up in your Nashville news next. Are you

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0: Here's what's new in Nashville. Here's Ann Hudson.
1: Ella Langley has been getting, I think, her first bout of kind of negative press after the way she treated a TikToker. A guy named Tiki shouted to Ella from across a parking lot, and he shouted at her, "How many likes does it take to take you on a date?" She looked up, kind of annoyed looking, and said, "Not enough in the world." After the clip took off, Ella explained that she meant it as dark humor, but added that it takes more than TikTok likes to ask her out. She commented that she is still a human, and I agree. Well, Kenny Chesney knows how to throw an album release party. Last weekend, he celebrated the release of his new album, Silver Sands Marina, with a $10 per ticket show at Nashville's The Pinnacle, downsizing his usual stadium shows to just a few thousand people. He played some of his classics, mixed with new tracks like Goldfish and Burn My Boat. He also announced that Remember Me That Way will be his next single on country radio.
0: 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Just head over to AfterMidnight.com and make sure to follow Ann on Instagram at Hudson Ann.
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6: Tuesday, overnight, third shift crew out there getting it done. It's After Midnight. I'm your host, Granger Smith, doing it right alongside you. I've got this question. You got any fall traditions? Maybe something you keep up with your family, maybe something you do alone, but either way, something you do every fall that you want to share with us, I'll put you on the air. 866-607-8383. I've also got old Earl Dibbles Jr., the country boy, coming in here with a dumb criminal story, and all this here with a whole bunch of good country music. It's After Midnight. Y'all keep listening. On a train.

Moving on. Number one for new country, Bill 95.3. We're going to talk about this in two songs, but I want to hear your fall traditions. 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
1: Asking this question, what's a tradition that you love about the fall? Maybe something you do, maybe just something that happens, maybe something your family keeps up with. But we're talking about fall traditions. 866-607-8383.
2: Something we do as a tradition here in the fall in Virginia is definitely go see the fall foliage, and you got to hit the pumpkin patch and all the local farms, man. 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
1: Yeah, that's something I'm glad you get to do. Because I don't get to do that much in Texas. I wish I can go for a drive with the family to see fall foliage, but I don't have that many options like you do in Virginia. I love that answer, by the way. We do have pumpkin patch. I wish the weather would cool down. It looks like it's supposed to very soon. But that's a good tradition. 866-607-8383. What do you do in the fall?
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Continuing this conversation, I'm asking about your fall traditions. 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

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Four times the legal limit and driving the wrong way. This guy wasn't just drunk. Now, he was real drunk. And it's not even the first time he got caught. Earl is going to share more about this guy coming up next.

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We know the night shift isn't easy. That's why we're bringing the music and the meaning. Granger's with you all night with songs, stories, and conversations that keep it real. Thanks for being a part of the After Midnight family.

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1: Folks, let me tell you, I've heard some crazy stories, but this one takes the cake. Up in Wisconsin, some guy was driving the wrong dang way down Highway 29. He didn't even notice. Cops were behind him with their lights and sirens blaring.

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6: Tuesday, early risers, what's up? Welcome to After Midnight with me, Granger Smith. I'm your host. I've got some good news I want to read for y'all coming up. Put a smile on your face, hopefully. Plus some Nashville news with Ann Hudson. She's coming in to talk about your favorite stars out there in Nashville and catch you up with their news. Hang tight for all of this early on a Tuesday. We are After Midnight.

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Hey, as your Tuesday gets rolling, I thought I could kick things off with some good news, hopefully put a smile on your face. Hang on for two songs and I'll share this story with you.

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1: In San Antonio, 11-year-old Krista Lester is being hailed as a hero after her mom suffered a medical emergency while driving on I-10. Krista managed to call 911, give rescuers exact directions, and even secure the car so that no one got hurt. And this week, she reunited with the firefighters who came to help and was honored for her incredible courage.
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Bill 95.3, number one for new country. I brought this up last hour. I've gotten some good phone calls. 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
1: Yo, what's up, Granger? It's Josh from Anniston, Alabama, calling, driving on my way home from work. I appreciate y'all's good music. 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
0: What's up, Josh? Appreciate you calling, brother. Thank you.
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0: 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Ann Hudson coming in with the latest Nashville updates. And what do you have for us today?
1: Oh my gosh, Granger, did you see this story? Reba McEntire opened up about how she missed the final phone call from Dolly Parton. I'll tell you what she said coming up in your Nashville news next.

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1: Reba McEntire got candid and opened up about missing the final phone call from Dolly Parton.
2: 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And I tried to get back in touch with her and I couldn't.

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Hey, thanks for sharing your Tuesday here with me on After Midnight, y'all. Before you take off and get that old day started, let me remind you, God is great and He is worthy of our praise. I'm Granger Smith, coming to y'all from the Yee Farm in Central Texas. 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
7: 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Welcome, y'all. I'm Granger Smith. I'm your host. I'm going to talk about some things that went down on this day in history coming up this hour, plus some Nashville news with Ann Hudson. She's the one going to keep you informed about all your favorite stars out there in Nashville. Hang tight for all of this on our final hour. We are After Midnight.

Bill 95.3. London gave us the first modern police force on this day. Do you know what year? Could you even guess? I'll tell you that, plus some other things that went down on this day in history in two songs. New truck, big

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0: darling.
1: He loves talking about history, and he's even got the diploma to prove it. 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
2: On this day, September the 29th, 1829, the first modern police force began in London. 1913, the inventor of the diesel engine, Rudolf Diesel, vanished. 1948, Hamlet premiered at the Park Avenue Theater. 1954, Willie Mays performed his famous over-the-shoulder catch during one of the games of the World Series. 1988, Stacey Allison became the first American woman to reach the peak of Mount Everest. Some famous birthdays include the singing cowboy Gene Autry, rock and roll legend Jerry Lee Lewis, pop singer Halsey, and the star of the NBC show This Is Us, Chrissy Metz. Those are just a few things that went down on this day in history.
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1: 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My number is 866-607-8383. Hit me up sometime and share what you're up to, where you're listening from, what you're doing on the third shift. 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
1: 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Won't you stay for a while?

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1: What's going on, Mr. Granger Smith? This is Jeff calling all the way from Wisconsin. You're keeping me alive and keeping me well. Listening to the Big 98, I appreciate it. I know I hadn't called in a while, but I just wanted to say, hey, working the midnight shift, doing the best I can with what God has given. Thank you, and just keep doing and playing those great hits.
0: Jeff, I appreciate you so much, man. Thanks for calling.
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0: 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Next up, Ann Hudson joining us to dish out some Nashville news and what's on deck.
1: Granger, did you see this? Ella Langley getting what I've seen as like her first kind of negative media attention. I'll explain coming up in your Nashville news next.

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1: 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At After Midnight Granger Smith. 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
7: Hello, everybody. Welcome to Tuesday's show. 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
7: Coming up, drama regarding the work Christmas party. We're not even in October yet. So we'll get into that. Also, I think Lunchbox is going to be upset regarding something that has to do with his high school. So that's coming up. We're also going to do a little game. Actors who have changed their names. I'll give you the real name of the very famous actor. Tell me if you can name the actor.
9: Okay.
7: Ooh. Sound fun or no?
10: Yeah, sounds great.
7: Okay. We got all that coming up. We got a good show. Let's get started now.
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1: I'll give you the actor's real name. Tell me their name that we know them for. Number one, Cornelius Crane Chase. Very famous actor. Cornelius Crane Chase.
2: I'm in.
1: You have 5 seconds. All right, time. Amy?
3: Matthew Perry.
1: Lunchbox?
4: Chase Swofford.
1: Eddie?
2: Chevy Chase.
1: Correct.
3: Okay.
1: Cornelius Crane Chase is Chevy Chase.
3: That makes sense.
1: Next up, Marion Robert Morrison.
4: Wow. Marion Rob. Say it again.
1: Marion Robert Morrison.
2: I'm in.
1: 5 seconds.
3: I'm in.
5: I'm in for the win.
1: Amy?
3: Van Morrison.
1: Lunchbox?
5: Robert De Niro.
1: Eddie?
2: I don't know how I know this, but it's John Wayne.
1: It's John Wayne. John Wayne's real name is Marion Robert Morrison.
2: Yeah, crazy.
1: How did you know that?
2: I have no idea. Like, somewhere along the way in my life, somebody told me that.
1: Next up, Melina Markovna Kunis. Melina Markovna Kunis.
2: I'm in.
5: I'm in for the win.
1: Amy?
3: Mila Kunis.
1: Lunchbox?
5: Mila Kunis.
1: Eddie?
2: I have Mila Kunis.
1: Correct.
3: Finally, a softball.
5: Finally, one with actual.
1: Well, Cornelius Chase.
3: No, that one. Yeah, I know.
1: That's not a softball, but that's a slow fastball.
3: Right. The Chase, we should have known.
1: Brittany Ann Bertolotti. What celebrity is that? Brittany Ann Bertolotti.
3: I'm in.
5: I'm in for the win.
1: Lunchbox?
5: Brittany Murphy.
1: Eddie?
2: Britney Spears?
1: Amy?
3: Lady Gaga?
1: Brittany Murphy.
5: Oh!
2: Wow.
5: Oh my goodness!
2: Good job, dude.
5: Rest in peace.
1: Brittany Murphy is Brittany Ann Bertolotti. Next up, Alicia Christian. What celebrity's real name is Alicia Christian?
2: I'm in.
5: I'm in for the win.
1: Lunchbox?
5: Alicia Silverstone.
1: Eddie?
2: Alicia Keys.
1: Amy?
3: Alicia Keys.
1: Jodie Foster.
2: Oh. So close.
1: Next. Kevin Fowler.
3: Huh?
2: I know Kevin Fowler.
3: Yeah, Kevin Fowler.
5: Yeah,
2: man. Kevin Fowler, country singer.
5: Yep.
1: Kevin Fowler.
5: I'm in for the win.
3: I'm in.
1: Right now, Eddie 3, Lunchbox 2, Amy 1.
2: Oof. I'm in.
1: Amy?
3: Kevin Hart.
1: Eddie?
2: Kevin Bacon.
1: Lunchbox?
5: That is Kevin Bacon.
1: Kevin Spacey.
2: Oh. This is so hard.
1: Carlos Norris.
2: No way. I'm in.
5: I'm in for the win.
3: I'm in.
1: Amy?
3: Chuck Norris.
1: Eddie?
2: Chuck is Mexican?
1: Dude, I didn't know his name was Carlos.
2: Chuck Norris. Let's go, baby.
1: Lunchbox.
5: Rest in peace, Chuck Norris.
1: Chuck Norris is a Carlos.
2: Wow.
1: Is he Hispanic?
3: Or he's just
1: got,
3: from...
1: He's got red hair.
3: A Hispanic region?
2: You know, maybe he's Hispanic.
1: Possibly. Okay. Ileana Lydia Veselnieva Muranov.
2: What the...
3: Okay.
5: Say it again.
1: Ileana Lydia Veselnieva Muranov.
5: Ileana?
1: Chuck Norris is not Hispanic. His first name is Carlos. And he received the name Chuck from Hispanic fellow while serving in the Air Force.
2: Huh.
1: He is named after Carlos Berry, a minister his father knew.
2: Wow. That's interesting. Okay, can you repeat the last name?
1: I tried twice. Okay. Muranov. Muranov.
5: I'm in for the win.
2: I'm in.
1: Amy?
3: Juliana Rancic.
1: Lunchbox?
5: Catherine Zeta-Jones.
2: That's good.
1: Eddie?
2: I have Scarlett Johansson.
1: The celebrity with the real name Ileana Lydia Veselnieva Muranov is Helen Mirren.
3: Okay.
2: I've never gotten that.
1: Two left. Timothy Dick. Eddie is up 1, 2 to go.
5: I'm in for the win.
2: I'm in.
3: I'm in.
1: Amy?
3: Andy Dick.
1: Lunchbox?
5: Tim Allen.
1: Eddie?
2: I have Andy Dick.
1: Tim Allen.
3: How'd you know that?
5: I did not. When you said Andy Dick, I was like, oh, that's obviously it.
1: There's a tie between Eddie and Lunchbox right now, going into the last one. Nicholas Coppola.
3: I'm in.
1: Nicholas Coppola.
2: I'm in.
5: I'm in for the win.
1: Amy?
3: Nick Cage.
1: Lunchbox?
5: Nick Cage.
1: Eddie?
2: Nicholas Cage.
1: Correct. So Eddie and Lunchbox go to tiebreaker.
2: Man.
1: I have two, so we'll do one, you write it down, then one sudden death.
5: Okay.
1: Iser Dembski. First name, I-S-S-U-R. Maybe it's Iser. Iser Dembski.
2: I'm in.
5: I'm in for the win.
1: Lunchbox?
5: Patrick Dempsey.
1: Eddie?
2: Robert De Niro.
1: Kirk Douglas. Hard one.
5: Wow.
1: Okay, speed round here. Here we go. Say your name. Listen closely. Winona.
5: Lunchbox.
1: Lunchbox.
5: Winona Ryder.
1: Correct.
2: Gosh.
1: He came back from behind.
2: How did he do that?
1: You're sleeping. You're still asleep this morning. All right, hit it.

0: 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Some of those I would have never gotten a million years. Yeah.
1: Coming up on the Bobby Bones Show.
0: The dumb debate of the day, ketchup on a steak. Also, I think Lunchbox is going to be irritated at his high school. We'll talk about why coming up. 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
4: Not a bad ride early this morning. 220 both ways. Remains in great shape so far. 180 and 80. Still no major problems or delays there. 15 heading into 220. Still in great shape. Looking at I-99. That's running with no major problems as well. 147 and 11 off to a quiet start. I'm Jim Bachman. Total traffic.
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13: The Bears rolled the Eagles 27-7 in Monday Night Football. Veteran backup QB Case Keenum pressed into starting duties, accounted for 3 Bears touchdowns. Both teams now 2-1. The Dolphins confirmed that running back Devon Achane will miss the rest of the season with a torn ACL. Jets running back Breece Hall will miss time. He's week to week with a hamstring injury. And the puck drops on a new NHL season tonight. 5 games on the schedule. I'm Matt McCoy.
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0: All right, dumb debate of the day. Can you, should you put ketchup on a steak?
1: Yes.
2: Eddie. That's quick. No.
0: You're Mr. Grill It.
2: No, that is offensive.
1: Okay.
0: If you cook the steak and I put ketchup on it,
2: I'd be like, what are you doing, dude?
0: You sound like an A1 snob, too, because I put A1 on every steak.
2: What's A1 called? Let me ask you that.
0: Well, it's steak sauce.
2: Yeah, there you go.
0: Okay, how about tomato steak sauce?
2: No, but it's not called that. It's ketchup.
0: Okay, so you say no.
2: No, get that out of here.
0: I say yes.
1: Mm-hmm. Have you ever tried it? It's delicious.
0: I don't know that I have, because mostly I won't eat a steak without A1.
1: So I won't eat a steak without ketchup.
0: Oh, so you're definitely a ketchup.
1: Oh, yeah, since I was a kid. And my dad hated every second of it, but he realized that food was just a carrier to get ketchup in my mouth, because I put ketchup on a lot of things. But yeah, for sure. Any kind of meat.
0: My wife really doesn't want to give Billy condiments.
2: Because she doesn't eat condiments.
0: No, she's never tasted ketchup. She's never tasted mustard. She hates mayonnaise. The only thing that she's ever had, I think, is barbecue sauce, and that's a little bit.
2: Ooh, that's good stuff.
0: But I love mustard. And my wife won't even touch the bottles. If she's cleaning up the kitchen, she'll clean up everything and leave the ketchup and the mustard that I have used out, because she doesn't even want to touch them. It makes her feel so gross. Huh. But her parents don't eat condiments at all.
2: Weird.
0: So it was passed down. I'm a massive mustard guy. I couldn't be more mustard. But I don't mind putting ketchup on a steak.
2: I've marinated steaks with mustard, and they've come out pretty good.
0: Okay, then what's the difference if I want to take my steak that you cooked and put a fork in it and dip it in mustard?
2: I think the difference is, once the product is finished, it should be consumed the way it is. Don't add anything to it.
1: Yeah, they take pride in the way they marinated and grilled it.
3: The flavor's in it.
2: When she says they, she's talking about me and her dad, because we're, you know, grill masters.
0: If I ever post that A1 makes every steak better, man, that's really one of the worst things I can write, because I get hammered for that. I think if you gave me the greatest expensive Wagyu that was so flavorful, I would still want to put A1 on it. It would just taste that much better. Let's go around the room. Mike, ketchup on a steak, yes or no?
4: Yes.
0: Oh, yeah, me too. That's two.
1: Three.
0: Yeah, you.
2: No.
0: You?
3: Absolutely not.
0: Two.
2: Thank you.
0: Ray?
4: No.
0: Oh,
4: stop.
0: We're 3-3.
2: There we go. I like it.
0: Abby, break the tie. Ketchup on a steak.
1: No ketchup.
2: Yeah, Abby.
0: Man, we lost that one. We had a big lead.
2: Yeah.
0: Dang.
2: And we came up from behind.
0: We went Falcons Patriots on that thing. We were the Falcons. We blew that. Okay, so our official vote is you cannot put ketchup on a steak. Ah, son of a gun. We lost that one. Bones. And now let's play Blake Shelton. Here is Honeybee.

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1: Someone here wants to spill the tea on someone else on the show. 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
10: I think for me, it's subject matter has a lot to do with it, what it's talking about. I mean, you know, a lot of the songs I've sort of built my career on over the years have been, you know, a lot of it's kind of been that blue-collar sort of Amarillo Sky type stuff, you know. So that's a big part of it to me. Melodies are a big thing. I mean, I feel like I know what I, you know, melody-wise, what I'm good at singing, what I'm not so good at singing, or what doesn't really come natural to me. So I kind of take that into consideration too. And then obviously lyrics. I mean, lyrics are the thing that, you know, really is going to sell the song. You can have a song that sounds great, you know, the riffs are great, but the lyrics are horrible, and that's, you know, no good. So really, it's a combination of those three things, and, you know, and that's the thing. 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But it's that's why it's a long process, because they're hard to find, you know, songs that just have all those qualities. You have to dig pretty deep to find those a lot of times.
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13: Now, someone on the show wants to anonymously spill the tea.
14: Let's spill the tea.
13: So it's just someone. Tell, what?
15: Someone, I mean, right?
16: It's probably someone. Lunchbox. Is it like?
13: Well, I have a clip. I have an anonymous voiceover clip.
16: Our favorite.
13: That's put through the machine so you can't identify the person. Go ahead.
17: Bobby, there might be a secret relationship with Jeremy Piven. If you go to his Instagram, he posted September 1st, liked by at Radio Amy. September 8th, he posted and liked by Radio Amy. Then he posted yesterday, liked by Radio Amy. She is creeping on that Instagram, liking every post. Very interesting.
13: So Jeremy Piven was in Entourage back in the day. He played Ari the agent. And so I've also been noticing that you've been liking all his posts.
16: Well, this is a storyline we need to let go. I like everybody's posts.
13: They printed off a sheet of all the posts.
15: Oh, my
13: God.
15: Wow. There's evidence?
13: Wow. Yeah. Okay. What is there to say?
16: There's nothing to say. There's nothing. I mean, he's on my feed. I mean, most anything, if stuff pops up on my feed, I click like.
13: What happened?
16: I'm not commenting.
18: I mean, just when I was watching that clip, I was listening to it play, and as Amy heard it, she was like, and she got kind of shy and kind of blushed a little bit.
16: No, I'm like, this story, because this is ridiculous. It's a storyline that needs to go.
15: Amy, is there
16: we can't like.
18: Hammering.
15: Is there anything there, Amy?
16: No.
13: I have the page of all the posts she's liked, though.
15: Wow. How many posts?
13: It's a lot.
16: How many? Say a lot. What is it?
15: No, he said a lot.
13: This is just in September. There's four.
16: No, okay.
13: You've liked.
16: Wow.
13: Yeah.
18: Oh my gosh. I mean, Eddie, do you go and like that many?
16: I don't go.
15: No, I don't
16: go to his page and like them. It pops up in my feed and I click like. I do that for y'all too.
15: Yeah. So you follow him on Instagram?
16: Yes. Huh.
13: Why'd you look at your phone just to see? That was kind of.
15: And there was a little delay in the answer.
13: Yeah.
16: Well, yes, I follow him. Like, you think I'm just going to his page and liking it?
13: Well, if you like one, the algorithm may feed you another.
16: True.
13: Yeah.
16: But no.
13: So you're telling us this guy who asked you out.
16: He didn't really. He said coffee.
13: No, he said you want to go on a road trip.
15: Yeah, that's asking out.
16: Oh, he said road trip. Yeah.
13: Yeah, yeah.
16: Well, no. He wanted me to take a road trip. I don't think, like, go with him.
15: What?
13: That's still.
18: I mean, that's still. That's flirting back and forth.
13: Yeah. So there's nothing there.
16: Oh. Let's see. I'm trying to find ones that I didn't like.
18: Oh,
16: there was one 4 days ago. It's on his page. I didn't
13: like. Which one?
18: Well, you better hurry and like
15: it. Hey, and what was it about it that you didn't
13: Which
15: like?
13: Which one did
15: it
13: not like?
16: It's, I guess it didn't pop up in my feed, guys.
13: Oh, okay.
16: It's don't
13: so you're just
16: mess
13: saying
16: with
13: there's nothing there.
16: Tio Fim Lopez?
13: I don't know, but you're saying there's nothing there. That's all we want to hear.
16: No.
13: I don't even care. You don't have to say anything, but somebody anonymously left that.
16: Mm-hmm. If there was, you would know about it.
13: I don't know anything about anything.
15: But Bobby would know about it?
13: I keep my mouth shut.
16: Why wouldn't Bobby know?
18: Is there any regret about maybe not? Like, any thought about maybe reaching back out?
16: No.
13: Do you feel like you're sending mixed signals, though, liking all of his posts whenever you ignored his message?
16: Guys.
13: That's a real question.
16: I had not thought about that.
13: You ignored his message, but you like all his posts.
16: It's not all of them. If it pops up in my feed, I'm clicking
13: you like.
16: You
13: like everything
16: and not
13: that pops up in your feed. Everything.
16: Most everything. Why wouldn't I? Okay. You think?
13: I don't care either way. I think if you want to go for it, go for it.
18: And we don't care.
13: Whomever that was that left that voice.
16: It was Lunchbox.
13: I don't know if it was or not.
15: Yeah, I can't tell.
18: I don't know who actually. It was.
16: I mean, y'all are going to make me not want to like things.
13: Do you not think that's a bit of a mixed signal if you ignore his DMs but you like all his posts?
16: I had not thought about
13: it. But now that I bring that to your attention.
16: I guess, but I don't.
15: So poor guy's probably confused over there.
16: No, I don't think he's thought about it once, guys. He's probably not even noticing.
13: I wonder if he liked your likes. Is that a thing?
16: Well, tell me, is it on your printout?
13: No.
15: Now you think he saw the likes and just spent all day being like, well, what does this mean?
13: Yeah, probably.
16: No.
18: Am I supposed to DM
16: him? I don't
18: yeah,
16: think
18: probably.
16: He's thought about well, it once. But now that y'all brought it to my attention, I will make sure to not
13: like. I would go through
16: like
13: and unlike everything. Just go through and unlike it all. Just
16: well,
13: so
16: that's smart.
13: Yeah, yeah. Okay. Well, let us know if anything develops, okay?
16: Well, hold on. Now I want to go see if he likes a like.
13: No, you can't like a like. I'm kidding.
16: Yeah, you can.
13: You can't like a like.
18: She was so interested in
16: it.
18: Oh, like,
16: my God.
18: He did.
13: Okay.
16: It would have to be a comment.
13: All right.
16: Okay.
11: Bobby Bones.

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1: 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Lunchbox has it next in our segment called Tell Me Something Good.
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2: Tell me something good.
3: NeighborWorks Green Bay is an organization that holds this Neighbor Week, where 1 week a year they go out and they do things in the community, help with repairs of the houses, the yards, and they did 23 different home improvement projects this past week.
4: So do people just submit?
3: Maybe I'm down on money or I'm disabled, or if a neighbor sees a house in disrepair, they go and nominate them and say, hey.
4: Is that what? A word, disrepair? I never heard it.
5: I knew what he meant, but I don't know if that's a word.
6: It's disrepair. Close. No, it's similar. Is it that word or is it similar?
4: No, I don't know. I just think it's an interesting word to use if it's a real word. Disrepair?
3: Yeah.
6: I think it sounds right.
4: I never heard it before. Is that disrepair on your sheet of paper? Is that why you use it?
3: No. That's just my vocab.
4: Eddie, can you look at his paper and see if it says disrepair?
5: Of course.
4: If so, he nailed that.
3: You're having Eddie who can't read.
5: I know what words look like, Lunchbox.
3: But I'm just telling you. And it's no cost to the homeowners. It's absolutely free. They do it.
4: No, the story's great. And I like disrepair. I'm going to use that. That's a real word.
5: It doesn't look like it's in the story.
4: It's a real word, though.
3: Yeah, that's just from dome.
4: Give the guy credit.
6: You just pulled that from the dome?
5: Good job, dude.
3: That's my English class is paying off.
4: There's another, tell me something good. Lunchbox, use disrepair. Now we can all use that. Disrepair, the state of being damaged, broken, or in poor working order.
5: Wow.
6: Lunchbox is in disrepair.
4: There we go.
3: No, I am not in disrepair.
4: All right, there you go. That's what it's all about.
0: That was Tell Me Something Good.

0: story comes to us from Arizona. A 23-year-old man got fired from a feed store for not doing his job. So a month later, he showed up and lit the place on fire. And they tracked him down because of his license plate.
1: What do you mean?
0: They got it right on camera.
2: Yeah, you
0: got
2: to cover that up.
1: Or don't burn the store down.
3: But if you cover it up, like, aren't you just telling everyone I'm up to no good?
1: Yeah, watch me. Something's about to happen. Right. Watch me. Okay.
0: I'm Lunchbox. That's your Bonehead story of the day.
4: It's a Bobby Bones Show live performance. 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
3: Bobby Bones.
4: Yeah.
0: There was a whole story about spanking your kids. And it starts with, if you spank your kids, this research may make you stop spanking your kids. A new study finds that spanking may actually be harmful to a child's brain development. Researchers from Harvard contend spanking a kid causes developmental damage similar to if the youngster had been physically abused. Dang, that's crazy. I never heard actually that with it. It makes sense.
3: So we're all damaged.
5: Oh, yeah.
4: Dang. I mean, I got whooped.
5: I got spanked a lot.
3: How?
0: They suggest
3: like?
0: Timeout or other creative methods to have them think about what they've done or taking away privileges. That's from a scientific journal called Child Development. The problem with, I guess, me as a kid when I got spanked, I didn't have any privileges, so you couldn't take any away. I think that was the last thing you could do.
4: Spank.
0: Yeah, now there's screens, there's apps and phones, and you just take all the stuff away.
4: But they even say now that timeout's bad, right?
3: You got to do time in.
4: There we go.
0: You let them have more fun?
4: No sense.
0: You let the kid have even more fun than you take that away?
3: No, we had to do this with our kids, especially being adopted and there's abandonment there. Time out or time in a room alone or in a corner alone did more harm than good. So it was more they got to be near you and they were in whatever you were doing, but they just had to sit in a chair and couldn't move or participate. But they're still in. They're not being abandoned. So it's okay, time for time in. And we also opted not to spank our kids, even though in the beginning we thought we would. But then as we learned more about how it may impact them, and they were spanked at the orphanage. So we were, receiving them in our home thinking we may continue that. And then through therapy and different things, we realized that's not going to be the best method for them mentally.
0: I think your situation, definitely there's some nuance there.
3: Yeah, I think there.
0: And I think most people, they just got spanked, so they spank without thinking much about it. And they go, well, I got it, so I'm just going to keep doing it.
3: Yeah, that's just not, we can't parent that way.
0: Yeah, it happened to me and now I turned out all right, so I'm going to keep doing it that way. I think that's how most folks think, just generally, not even about spanking.
3: Mm-hmm.
0: I think just
3: how they live life.
0: Being a parent, yeah.
4: I wonder what science says about the wife spanking versus the husband, because my kids choose my wife over me.
5: 100%.
4: Every time.
3: Well, it doesn't hurt. Because it's not as
4: sometimes I'll be like, hey, we'll take your screen time away or get a popping from mom. They'll be like, mom, popping.
0: Of course. can I get extra save up for next time?
4: Exactly.
0: Does it work if you take away screens?
4: Nah.
3: Just depends.
4: Honestly.
0: Would anything work, though, is my question.
4: I don't think so.
0: Because there's probably an age where really nothing is going to work to fully curtail it, right?
4: I think with parenting, like what I've seen with our kids is that we're just going through the motion. I don't see a difference in timeouts, in taking screens away, giving more screen time. I don't see any difference in any of it. It's just going to, they're just going to be how they are. But we need to keep doing it.
0: Possibly, though, you're not seeing a difference, but maybe they're making decisions even subconsciously to not do certain little things because they don't want to have their tablet removed. But some they're still doing, but you could be and just not know it.
4: True, and we'll never know because they didn't do that.
0: Right.
4: Mm-hmm. Yeah.
3: Every kid is so different.
0: I think that's it, too.
3: Even if they're biological or the firstborn may be wildly different than the third, and you have to parent them so differently. I mean, we had to do some different things with my son that even I was like, oh, this is so weird, but it's working. And I know if other people were in our home witnessing us, like letting him do certain things that we let him do, like they would be like, why are you letting him do that? This is horrible parenting. But we just had to let it run its course and let it play out. And it was advice we got from experts and it seemed counterintuitive to everything we thought we would do as parents. And I'm sure people would judge us, but it worked. I mean, it took a couple years, but it worked.
0: I find the biggest advocates to spanking were the people that got spanked.
3: Mm-hmm. Mm-hmm.
0: Because they're like, well, I'm not messed up, so I'm going to keep doing it. So Caitlin spanks me about twice a day.
4: Oh,
0: yeah.
4: No.
0: For being, yeah.
4: Does it help? Does it, are you
0: sometimes
4: changing?
0: I go, maybe I don't make that decision because I know what's going to happen.
6: 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The Bobby Bones Show.
7: Bobby Bones.
0: Let's play Jason Aldean and Kelly Clarkson. 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
1: Instagram is going to let you blur out certain people in your life. This is something new they're doing. I want to tell you about it next.
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5: 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Looking at 15, still no major issues there. 147 and 11 looking good. I-99, that remains in great shape both ways also. I'm Jim Bachman, Total Traffic.
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16: Good Tuesday morning. For today, more clouds and sun. A stray shower can't be ruled out. Most of us are dry with highs in the upper 60s. Partly cloudy, seasonably chilly tonight as lows drop to the lower 50s. For Wednesday, partly sunny, warm with highs in the mid-70s. And for Thursday, partly sunny, a stray shower possible with highs in the upper 70s. For iHeartRadio, I'm 2822 Future Alert Meteorologist Logan Mastrobe.
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19: What's happening, fellow sports fans? It's Andy West. Let's look back on this day in sports history, September 29th. We'll start off today in 1986. Chicago Cubs rookie Greg Maddux defeated the Philadelphia Phillies 8-3 in the city of brotherly love. The losing pitcher was his brother, Mike Maddux, also a rookie. It was the first time brothers faced each other as rookie pitchers. Today in 2002, Seattle Seahawks running back Sean Alexander sets the NFL record for most touchdowns in a half with 5 in the first half of a 48-23 win against the Minnesota Vikings. He ran for 4 plus. He caught an 80-yard reception for a touchdown. And today in 2012, Geno Smith throws for 656 yards and ties a Big 12 record with 8 touchdown passes to lead number 9 West Virginia to a 70-63 win over number 25 Baylor. Smith outduels Baylor's Nick Florence, who had a standout game of his own with 581 yards and 5 touchdowns. Baylor's Terrence Williams sets a Big 12 record with 314 yards receiving.
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0: Instagram is going to let users blur their partners.
1: Oh, you don't have to put a little emoji over their face. You just blur it.
2: I like it.
1: So can you do that with kids too?
0: Sure.
2: I mean, I don't think it's going to just partners only, right?
3: I think it's only any picture, Amy.
0: Yeah.
1: Okay. Why didn't
2: know? Not kids, guys.
1: Do you have to paper blur?
0: There's a new AI feature that lets users blur or pixelate their partner's faces and photos. So it could be a kid. It could be if you don't want to launch a relationship, but you got a really good picture,
2: mm-hmm.
0: and you're dating somebody, you can blur them out a little bit.
1: Okay.
2: This is a good change.
0: Users can adjust how much of the person is hidden. You could even slowly roll it out.
2: Yeah.
0: Unhide, just show a little bit, reveal a little bit more each day, build up.
2: I can see a nose.
0: So, I don't know. People are upset about it, but I don't understand why.
1: Yeah, why? People get upset about weird things.
0: Yeah, that's it. People get upset about everything. I think it's kind of funny. I post a group photo of all of us. I'm the only face that's not pixelated out.
4: Bones.
0: And now let's play Morgan Wallen. Here is Love Somebody.

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2: We are not even to October yet, and there's already drama with the work Christmas party. Luckily, Lunchbox has the drama for us. We're all going to hear about it coming up next.
0: Cody Johnson told Bobby the story about his former merch guy joining the band.
3: Seth was actually selling merch for us before we moved him to piano.
2: How did you find out he could play?
3: Well, we recorded The Painter, and we were overseas opening for Luke Combs on our Australia and New Zealand tour. And I was like, man, there's just so much piano in The Painter. Like, we've got to find a piano player. And he just nonchalantly says, I play piano. I'm like, what do you mean you play piano? He's like, well, I don't like play, but I can play it. And I'm like, show me. And so we go to Luke's keys player and get his keyboard. And he starts playing. And I'm like, when were you going to bring this up? He's like, I was just trying not to be too intrusive, you know, but I overheard you. And two nights later, he was on stage with us.
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5: Have you guys heard the company Christmas party story yet?
6: No.
7: Oh, yeah, man.
5: Lunchbox?
7: It strikes again. Congratulations, guys. We're going to Jenna's house.
8: Why do you say that?
7: It's already planned. It is on a Monday night from 5 to 8 p.m. in her living room.
5: How do you feel about that?
7: It's absolutely insane. I mean, there is no way. Like, the shows that make the company money, The Breakfast Club, Ryan Seacrest, The Bobby Bones Show. There is no way Ryan Seacrest is having his Christmas party at a sales lady's living room.
5: Like, you don't have to go. It's not a party for Ryan Seacrest or for us. It's a party for the local cluster here. It's not a party for us.
7: Guys.
6: And you don't know. So, like, Scuba worked for Seacrest, right? Like, so were those Christmas parties ever?
9: They were awesome. They were downtown. Yeah, they're on rooftops. Okay. And Santa Claus was there.
5: Different time, though. Out. Scuba worked there when people did parties.
6: Okay.
5: We used to have big parties, too.
7: It was really weird, though. In the email, they said, but you can get a discount at the W if you type in our code. What? What? Why would we get a room at the W if we're going to someone's house?
6: That's interesting.
7: Like, why wouldn't we just have it at the W? If we got this connection at the W.
5: Why do you keep saying W?
7: That's what it is.
6: The W?
7: Yeah.
5: Okay.
8: Oh.
7: You know what I mean? Like, it just seems kind of crazy.
6: What, Amy?
5: So what are you mad about?
7: I just don't understand. Having it at someone's house seems very weird.
6: What's different than the other years, having it at Rick's house?
7: Yeah, but for a couple of years, they at least moved it to the high rise here.
5: You're not owed a Christmas party.
7: I know I'm not owed it, but...
5: No, you're acting like you're owed it.
7: It just feels weird sitting on her couch where...
5: You don't have to go.
6: Where what? Finish. This is where he says she sits in her underwear.
7: And watches TV. I mean, that just seems weird.
5: Oh, have you heard this before?
6: Yes, he said it at Rick's house. I'm not going to go to Rick's living room where he sits in his underwear and watches TV.
7: Yeah, I mean, come on, dude. That's kind of a...
5: We're not owed a Christmas party?
8: Yes.
5: You don't have to go to the Christmas party?
6: He'll be there. Free food, free drinks. He'll be there.
7: Here's the problem with the food. It's always frozen chicken tenders.
5: Okay, but...
6: And here's...

0: You do. You eat them.
1: No, I don't.
0: Yes, you do.
1: No, I don't. Every year, I'm like, oh, it's going to be warm. I take one bite. I'm like, well, can't eat that. It's frozen.
2: It just feels weird to be upset about something that you're not owed. That's not yours. That they're doing probably out of the goodness of their heart.
1: Yeah. I just think they could do better.
2: Why don't you tell them? Reply all.
0: The really? Alcohol selection's great. Every year.
1: Yeah, Monday, 5 to 8 p.m., great. Get crazy.
0: No, I'm just saying that the options are all there. They have all kinds of liquor.
2: Yeah. Why don't you have a party?
1: Okay.
0: At his house?
2: Yes, at his house.
1: No, that's what I'm saying. It shouldn't be at
3: our... have to clean.
2: And then invite us.
1: It shouldn't be at the house.
2: That's according to you.
1: We have
2: it shouldn't be anywhere.
1: We should have clients that say, hey, come to our
2: restaurant. Then reach out and do it and talk to the client. Get all the clients that you work with.
1: I mean, goodness.
2: Get one of the clients that you work with. Who are some of your bigger clients?
1: I don't have a restaurant.
0: You don't have one restaurant?
1: No.
2: Okay.

0: Bobby asked Bailey Zimmerman how he got Luke Combs to do the song Backup Plan with him.
1: The first time I heard it, I thought, man, Luke Combs would crush this. He invited me to play the concert for Carolina with him, and then I met him. So I sent him the text. I was like, hey, man, like, I've been nervous to send you this, but I really think you would crush it. And it's just one of my favorite songs that I've got right now. And I just think you would crush it. So, and then he didn't respond for, I think, a month.
2: Oh, wow.
3: No way.
2: A month. That's a long time.
1: But
3: okay.
1: He texted me back one day out of the blue. And he just said, this song rips, I'm in. It was so, like, full circle moment.
4: Yeah. The Bobby Bones Show.

0: tell me something good.
1: Two childhood best friends in their 70s set out on a really long journey with one simple mission. It's a really great story. Amy has it next in our segment called Tell Me Something Good.
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3: Bobby Bones.
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2: Someone wanted to spill the tea on another member of the show. 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
3: Let's go. 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
2: Tell me something good.
3: A pair of lifelong friends in their 70s recently spent 9 days walking about 90 miles across Western Washington with one simple mission: be kind, do good. Their names are Jim Hall and Bob Bruce, and they traveled from Shoreline to the state capitol in Olympia, handing out free t-shirts and homemade cookies to people they met along the way.
4: Who would eat a homemade cookie from somebody walking down the street?
5: No one.
4: I'm having trouble with that. I like the idea.
3: They gave away thousands of cookies, so thousands of people took these
5: things. Maybe they took them and didn't eat them.
4: I just think if someone's walking down the street, I'm not even taking the cookie, by the way, but I like what they're doing.
3: There's no fundraising, no sales pitch, no other agenda behind the trip besides spreading a little kindness.
4: I love it.
5: Did you say they walked?
4: Yeah.
5: Jeez, Louise, they're 90?
3: They walked. Oh no, they're in their 70s. They walked 90 miles. God,
4: I know, but 70s is still good.
5: That
4: though.
5: Is good.
4: 70s is legit. I might take a cookie. The older you are, I'm more prone to eat a cookie. If you're 30, I ain't eating it.
3: Well,
4: if you're 60, I'm probably thinking about it. 70, okay, let me see what kind it is. 80, I'm for sure eating the cookie.
3: They stopped at churches, a synagogue, homeless encampments. So they probably were like, yeah, t-shirts. They were passing t-shirts and cookies.
4: I like it. What's their
3: construction
4: name?
3: Workers. Jim and Bob.
4: Jim and Bob. Classic names for 70-year-olds. All right, that's what it's all about.
0: That was Tell Me Something Good.

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3: Bobby Bones, come on.
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3: Why does Humpty Dumpty love autumn so much?
2: Why does Humpty Dumpty love autumn so much?
3: Because he had a great fall.
2: Mm-hmm. I think we all knew that one.
5: Yeah. Yeah.
4: That was the morning corny.
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1: All right, voicemail.
2: I have a question, serious question. What age do you allow your kid to get a phone? What stipulations do you put on that? I have 2 7-year-olds. They're twins, by the way. They want a phone for their 8th birthday. I'm not really with it. Like, I got my first flip phone when I was 10. I don't know. I just think, like, with today's technology and stuff, it just freaks me out. What do you guys think? What would you do? Like, Eddie, you and your 11-year-olds, do they have phones? Let me know. Thanks.
1: Okay, she called you out. You go first.
3: Yeah, lucky for us, technology has allowed other things to act like a phone, like a watch. So, yes, we got my 13-year-old a watch when he was, 10? So that way he can call us when he goes to a friend's house, or if he's going to be late at practice and he needs to be picked up later, he can call us from his watch.
1: Could that watch call anybody?
4: No.
3: An Apple Watch?
4: Oh, you got your kid an Apple Watch? This is what you get your kid. It's called a Gizmo Watch.
1: Well, Eddie got his kid an Apple Watch.
3: And we started with a Gizmo Watch when he was 8 or whatever.
4: Well, that's how old her kids are.
3: Yeah. I'm just telling you now, a watch can be used as a phone, but it can't go through Safari or go through the internet on the phone.
1: Are you sure you can't get on Safari and go through on an Apple Watch?
3: I think you kind of need to connect it to something.
1: Okay.
3: Or else
1: like internet, but you can get on someone's internet.
3: Correct. You can do that. There's definitely ways.
1: I just feel
3: ways.
1: Like your kids were scheming ways behind your back with the watch.
4: And Apple Watches are so pricey. I feel like for kids, in the Gizmo, you can program the numbers. Like there's only set people that can call them or that they can call. So that way it's restricted and it's not just a free for all.
1: So you gave him a Gizmo first?
3: Gizmo first, I think when he was 8.
1: And who would he call?
3: Just me, his mom, my wife, and then the grandparents.
1: And you gave your kids a Gizmo?
4: Yep.
1: At what age?
4: We did Gizmo. I mean, they were probably around 8, 9. And then my daughter was 11 or 12. I mean, but they had just moved here. We adopted them later. So they arrived at 7 and 10 and a half. So we were a little bit behind where, this caller may be. But the Gizmo was perfect.
1: What age would you give your kid a phone?
4: 13.
1: You?
3: 15.
1: We gave Billy one yesterday. She's 6 months.
4: Wow.
1: Yeah, that's pretty great.
4: Yeah.
1: I imagine when you give your kid a Gizmo, they just want to call you all the time.
3: Yeah.
1: Since they have the ability to now call somebody, mm-hmm. even for no reason. Was that happening a lot?
3: Yes. And then, so two of them are close in age, so they would call each other all the time. So that's kind of fun.
4: That's cute. Until other kids get involved and they start making fun of your kid for having a Gizmo and not having an iPhone because they have that at school. And it's like, could we universally just not
1: bully
4: or be like, why don't you have an iPhone? And then I told my kid, say back, well, why do you have one? Do your parents not love you?
3: Oh, that's good, Amy.
4: That is
3: the hardest part is them coming home and being like, everyone has a phone at school. I wish we could all have a meeting and just be like, hey guys, this is the age we all just give our kids.
4: Yeah.
1: What if a kid's a little more developed and can have a phone and can be a couple years younger?
3: I know. Now there's definitely those things.
1: Like I was working on the railroad at 12, guys.
4: So I needed a phone. Gizmo, no problem.
1: Yeah, Gizmo, give me a break. So you would say what age again, officially?
4: For a phone?
1: Yeah, 13,
4: you
1: said?
4: 13, you need to be a teenager.
1: Eddie said 15.
3: 15.
1: I'll hold my judgment for now. So if we're averaging it out to our caller, 14 for a full-on phone.
4: Okay. And then restrictions on that, too.
3: Oh, for sure. Parental restrictions.
4: It's not a free-for-all. You may get the iPhone, but there are limitations.
3: Passwords on everything.
1: So not 8.
4: Not 8.
3: No.
1: Call us anytime. 877-77-BOBBY.
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0: Major roads remain a good ride this morning. 220 still no report of problems out there. Same thing 180 and 80 looking good as they make your way 15 between 80 and 220. Still in great shape there. 54 Route 44 moving fine. 405 also trouble free as well this morning as you head out. I'm Jim Bachman. Total traffic.
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16: Good Tuesday morning for today. More clouds and sun. A stray shower can't be ruled out. Most of us are dry with highs in the upper 60s. Partly cloudy, seasonably chilly tonight as lows drop to the lower 50s. For Wednesday, partly sunny, warm with highs in the mid-70s. And for Thursday, partly sunny, a stray shower possible with highs in the upper 70s. For iHeartRadio, I'm 2822 Future Alert Meteorologist Logu Mastro.
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2: Yes, Bobby Bones.
3: So I've injured my coccyx.
4: What?
5: Uh-oh.
4: What's a coccyx?
6: The area between the where the tailbone is?
3: It's the tailbone, the bottom. Yeah.
6: Yeah, I have that.
3: Oh. Yeah, the tip of it hurts so bad.
4: The tip of the tailbone?
3: Yes. And I thought it was my butt because I've had issues where I've like torn it. But I have a coccyx injury. And so what I have is a disease called coccydynia.
4: Oh, no.
3: Sharp pain at the tip. And when I sit and get up, it hurts. And it's uncomfortable walking sometimes. But yeah, so you guys pray for me.
4: Say a prayer.
3: Coccydynia.
4: Dude, that's terrible.
6: I feel for you. The tailbone area is sensitive.
4: You don't think about it, but you're using it all the time.
3: Well, I have to get a coccyx cushion.
4: Oh, a donut?
3: Yeah. No. With a cut out the back. Because when I sit, it puts the pressure on that spot. Mm-hmm. And so they tell me to stand between segments, which I'm really not.
4: I haven't seen you do it yet.
3: Nah, mostly.
5: Ugh.
3: Avoid hard seats. I'm in the hardest seat. Keep my lower back supported. Nah. They want me to wrap my waist and like ice my coccyx bone, my butt bone. So that's what I've been dealing with. I just want you guys to know, in case I've been a little irritable, it's my coccyx.
4: Oh, that's what it is?
3: Ugh.
4: Dang, man.
3: I have severe coccyx pain.
4: Sorry.
3: Would you have known what that bone is?
4: No. No, that sounds dirty to me.
5: Mm. It sounded dirty, very dirty.
3: What's ailing you right now?
6: I mean, I'm pretty good shape.
3: Wow.
6: Right now.
4: Okay.
6: Right now, I mean, my tailbone always bothers me because it's long.
3: Yeah, yours protrudes.
6: Mine protrudes. So my coccyx area, like I feel for you. That sucks. But other than my knee every once in a while.
3: Weather changing.
6: Yeah. I mean, it could be that. I almost, like I was taking a shower and I was washing my hair and did some weird maneuver and my knee buckled and I almost fell.
4: Oh, man.
6: I was like, well, this is going to be bad. Like, this is not how I want to die. Because if you fall in the shower wrong, hit your head.
4: It's over.
6: It's over.
3: But you're washing your hair and your knee buckled?
6: Yeah, it's because I leaned back to get under the water a specific way and my right knee did not like that. And it was like, my whole body, I was like, whoa. And I flashed through all the whole scenario, how it played out. I hit my head. I die. They don't find me for a while.
4: Oh, man.
6: I'm in the shower. It's embarrassing.
3: Wow.
6: Other than that, I'm fine.
4: I worry about that too. Being found naked.
6: Yes.
4: Like if I die naked, like
5: that's tough.
4: Man,
5: that's
4: people are gonna.
3: But you're gonna be dead, so nobody cares.
4: I understand.
6: But you just don't want to be found that way.
3: Right. You can't suck in dead. Is that what the problem is? What's ailing you, Eddie?
4: Where do I start? I might be dealing with some long COVID or something because my, ever since I got COVID, my chest still like has stuff in it. Every morning, I'm just like, trying to get stuff out. That's a thing. I hurt myself doing squats. I was trying to do squats for my testosterone and my ankle is kind of tweaked. I'm like Amy, I almost buckled going down the stairs.
3: When you walked after your squats?
4: No, this is like 4 days later. I was walking downstairs and my ankle's just kind of weak that it almost buckled. And again,
3: at least you weren't naked.
4: At least I was fully clothed.
3: Lunchbox, still the testicle?
5: Yeah, still the unit and the like side pain, still getting a little bit of aggravation. Vegas throat is gone, so that's good.
6: Sure, I heard a little.
3: It still sounds like you have Vegas throat.
5: No. My Vegas throat is gone. It's just, and so that pain in the side and the groin area, still there.
3: What's the next step?
5: I got referred to another doctor.
4: Oh, thank goodness.
5: Yeah. So I'm gonna go see that doctor hopefully in a few days.
4: So something new.
5: Yeah, I think it'll be my 12th doctor.
3: That's crazy.
5: Yeah. So hopefully this guy's going to know what is wrong with me.
3: What if you just stopped doing everything for a while? Because you haven't stopped.
5: No, I did for 2 months. I did it one time. And then the minute
3: you did nothing? No running?
5: Nothing.
3: No soccer?
5: Nothing.
3: Because I've completely given up my coccyx. Mm-hmm. I don't use it at all. Because I want it to heal.
5: Yeah.
3: You know where it hurts? When I sit on the toilet.
6: Wait, what?
4: That's very hard.
3: Because the pressure.
6: Oh, against the skin?
3: No, mine's not like yours. My bubbles just pull out of my body.
4: Oh, boy. Yours, Amy, like, you have a real tail.
3: Yours is like rips out of your skin. No. Sorry.
6: Well, I'm trying
3: yours
6: to relate.
3: Yours is like shallow how, man.
6: I'm trying to relate. And I feel like sometimes mine is going to rip through the skin.
3: Well, keep my coccyx in your prayers, guys.
6: Okay, we will. Bobby Bones.
3: And now let's play Dylan Marlowe and Dylan Scott. Here's Boys Back Home.

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1: I think Lunchbox is going to be upset, not at any of us, but his high school. We'll talk about that next.
2: Kenny Chesney revealed which hit song he almost retired from his live shows.
3: We do Tractor every now and then.
1: Just
3: you know,
1: so
3: there's
1: you
3: a moment that I got really sick of Tractor. Like, I just thought, well, if I don't have to sing Tractor anymore, it's not going to hurt my feelings. But then Megan Maroney comes out on the road with us. She's out there for a couple weekends, and she goes, why are you not doing Tractor? I want to hear Tractor. She goes, everybody out there wants to hear Tractor. I want to hear Tractor. I said, okay, well, you're going to come up and sing it with me. And she goes, deal. And then I did it. She was right.
0: Yeah. The Bobby Bones Show.
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5: Anybody from you guys' hometown ever, like, do anything?
6: No.
5: Like, what do you, who from your, like, area of your hometown did something? Or your school?
7: Well, thing is, they already were from a famous family.
5: Oh, the Bushes?
7: Yeah.
6: I mean, that's
5: so, like, still something.
7: My classmates on the Today Show.
6: That's Jenna? Cool.
7: Jenna Bush, yeah. Oh, another guy at my school. He was in the OC.
8: Ben McKenzie,
7: yes. He went to my high school. You remember him?
5: Yeah.
7: He was like the main character.
5: Yeah, he's...
7: And then he was a cop in another show.
5: But he's in, way into crypto. He did that documentary on crypto recently.
7: Oh, really?
5: He's been doing
7: really?
5: A lot. Yeah.
7: Oh, cool. See, he continues to...
5: Yeah, maybe high school is it, not town. Anybody from your... Nobody from your high school, Eddie?
6: Nah.
5: Like, what comes to mind when you think of somebody doing something from your high school that wasn't... What does not you?
6: Nah, I mean, there's a couple of doctors that came out of the high school, you know? Like, my dad went to an optometrist. He's like, oh, guess what? My optometrist went to high school with you. That was kind of a big deal. In another city,
5: mm-hmm.
6: you know, in San Antonio. So that was cool. But I'll tell you what, my dad went to high school with Tito Santana.
5: The wrestler.
6: So I didn't, but my dad did. And trust me, when something like that happens, the whole town, like, makes a big deal out of it.
5: You?
8: Yeah, we had one guy, he was a year older than me. He played on the PGA Tour. And then I had McCad Brooks. He's an actor, been in...
5: He's still doing stuff?
8: Yeah, he was on Law & Order. He just was in the newest Mortal Kombat movie that came out. And then Joe Hersley, who was 2 years older than me, he was on Punk'd and been in a few movies, been in a lot of commercials.
5: Dang, so you're not even the guy at your school, huh?
7: What about that one guy you used to talk about him all the time?
8: McCad Brooks?
7: I just said it. Sorry.
5: Yeah, maybe she didn't put that... The name to that.
6: Yeah, who was the golfer?
8: Troy Mattson. He went to Georgia Tech.
5: Eddie wonders if he ever gambled on him. I know where your mind went.
6: Yep, exactly.
8: No, but
6: right.
8: He won a couple PGA Tour events. Like, so I mean, he made it. Like, that's pretty incredible.
6: That's cool.
7: Whoa, Google says this obviously wasn't the same time as me. That Matthew McConaughey and Ethan Hawke went to my high school.
6: Wow.
7: Could that be right?
6: Probably.
8: No, I don't think McConaughey was from Austin.
7: Mm. Okay.
6: Oh, that's a good point.
5: I don't think he is either.
6: Yeah, like he moved to Austin.
7: I didn't either.
5: But also, I don't know where he's from.
6: And then Google. Ethan Hawke, I think, is from Houston.
5: Is Matthew McConaughey even from anywhere?
6: He's like, from Texas.
8: I don't know. Uvalde.
6: Yeah, Uvalde, Texas.
7: Uvalde,
5: where the
7: Texas.
5: Shooting was?
8: Yeah.
6: Yes, dude.
7: Yeah.
5: Is his hometown?
6: Yeah. Dang, yeah, I didn't even think about
8: it. I'm trying to think.
7: Okay, so scratch that. Google was wrong.
8: I mean, but like currently, the girl that won the NCAA championship in golf, she goes to the University of Texas. She went to my high school.
5: So you're not the dude at your school? Where do you rank, like eighth?
8: I'm pretty high up there. I mean, we got some really smart people, though. Like, I mean, Matt Fox runs the cancer center at Dell.
6: Dang.
8: Yeah.
5: Is he over you?
8: I mean, I don't know fame-wise, but money-wise, oh, yeah.
6: You used to run with Matt Fox?
8: Yeah. He was really smart. He went to Notre Dame. And then Rusty Shelton, he started a business, sold it for a couple mil, and then he started another business. And he goes and talks at, like, Harvard and stuff like that, like all these conferences. So he's doing pretty good.
5: Yeah, one would think you went to, like, an advanced school.
8: I just think we got some people that are really smart.
5: And nobody at our school.
6: No one?
5: I can't think of anybody that did anything like that with notoriety.
8: Oh, man, Justin Ruggiano played Major League Baseball for, like, 10 years. He was a year younger than me.
5: We had one guy in our conference that played minor league baseball, and that was a massive deal. Mm-hmm.
6: We had a guy that was good at basketball. His name was Luke Walker. And every time he'd score, they'd be like, Luke Skywalker. And
5: that was his nickname?
6: Yeah, that was his nickname. But I don't know if he ever played anywhere.
5: What'd you find?
7: So there's Wikipedias for Lunchbox's high school and my high school. Okay?
5: Okay.
7: And as you scroll down the Wikipedia, it says notable alumni. And there's a whole list.
5: Of
7: notable alumni from Anderson High School. Okay. And then Austin High School.
5: Okay.
7: Okay. McCad Brooks is...
5: This isn't like, his school.
7: This is his school. Like he said, McCad Brooks. Who else did he say? I don't know any of these other people. Justin Ruggiano.
8: Yeah, he played.
7: Yeah.
6: You know what we're looking for. Mm-hmm.
7: Yeah, I don't see him.
5: He's not on there at all?
7: I don't see him. So then I look up Austin High, and it's a pretty long list. Like, yeah, you got Jenna Bush, Barbara Bush, Gary Clark Jr.
5: Did you make it?
7: Django Walker, and... Amy Moffitt Brown.
5: Hey,
7: and it says, co-host on the Bobby Bone Show.
5: What did Lunchboxes say beside his name?
8: Wow, Dick Nitrine Lane played in my high school.
7: Ben Crenshaw.
6: Golfer. Oh, wow, golfer.
5: Wait, what did Lunchboxes? Scroll down a little more.
7: So, yeah, no.
5: Scroll more.
6: He's got to
7: like,
6: be there.
7: Past references? I don't know. There's no.
6: Oh, you're at the bottom already?
7: Like, I'm at the bottom.
5: How are you not on your high school's Wikipedia page?
8: I don't know.
7: That's weird. I wasn't expecting to see... Since I was on mine, I assumed you would be on yours. Oh, Alex Jones?
8: Yep.
7: I know you said that, Ben.
5: And no, not you, huh?
8: I guess not.
5: How does that make you feel?
8: I mean, anybody can write anything on there.
5: Well, I know, but why didn't they write you then?
8: I don't know. Ron Nierberger went to my high school. I guess he's a San Antonio mayor.
6: Can Lunchbox get on there and edit himself in?
8: That's pretty cool.
5: Possibly.
6: Do it, man. Do that today.
8: I wouldn't know how to do that.
6: There we go.
5: Yeah.
1: Let's go. Get your Bobby Bones on.
4: Bobby Bones, y'all.

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1: A group of volunteers rolling up their sleeves to help neighbors in need. You're going to love this story. Lunchbox has it next in our segment called Tell Me Something Good.
2: Bobby wanted to know how difficult it is for Shay Mooney from Dan and Shay to hit those high notes. And does he have to work up to it?
3: When you hear somebody start to say my name.
4: See, that's me not warming up. 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
3: They're saying that they want to kill me. 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
2: 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How did two people go from just married to justice denied?
4: He says, okay, do you have guns here in Venezuela? And I said, no, I don't have guns here in Venezuela.
5: The police take Josh. They ask me, you want to be with your husband? Yes.
6: A Utah family says their son is sitting in a Venezuelan jail after they say he was framed for being a U.S. spy.
2: I'm Becky Bruce, the host of Hope in Darkness. I've spent the last year working with Josh and Tammy to tell their story. How they awoke in the early morning hours, just days after their honeymoon, to a raid from armed men. How they would go nearly 2 years, rarely seeing the sun. How they endured and eventually overcame. You'll meet all the people who worked so hard over those 2 years to make that happen.
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2: Subscribe to Hope in Darkness today.
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1: with Lunchbox.
2: Tell me something good.
3: NeighborWorks Green Bay is an organization that holds this Neighbor Week, where 1 week a year they go out and they do things in the community, help with repairs of the houses, the yards, and they did 23 different home improvement projects this past week.
4: So do people just submit?
3: Yeah, they submit maybe I'm down on money or I'm disabled, or if a neighbor sees a house in disrepair, they go and nominate them and say, hey.
4: Is that a word, disrepair? I never heard it.
5: I knew

0: what he meant, but I don't know if that's a word.
1: It's disrepair. Close.
2: No, there's, it's similar. Is it that word or is it similar?
3: No, I don't know. I just think it's an interesting word to use if it's a real word. Disrepair?
1: Yeah.
2: I think it sounds right.
3: I never heard it before. Is that on your sheet of paper? Is that why you use it?
1: No. That's just my vocab.
3: Can we, Eddie, can you look at his paper and see if it's disrepair?
0: Of course.
3: No, sure. He nailed that.
1: You're having Eddie who can't read.
0: I know what words look like, Lunchbox.
1: But I'm just telling you. And it's no cost to the homeowners. It's absolutely free. They do it.
3: No, the story's great. And I like disrepair. I'm going to use that. That's a real word.
0: It doesn't look like it's in the story.
3: It's a real word, though.
1: Yeah, that's just from
3: dome. Give the guy credit.
2: You just pulled that from the dome?
0: Good job, dude.
1: That's my English class is paying off.
3: There's another, tell me something good. Lunchbox, use disrepair. Now we can all use that. Disrepair, the state of being damaged, broken, or in poor working order.
0: Wow.
2: Lunchbox is in disrepair.
3: There we go.
1: No, I am not in disrepair.
3: All right, there you go. That's what it's all about.
4: That was Tell Me Something Good.

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1: I had one say we were done in a Baton Rouge college bar. Kind of came out of nowhere, man, I took that one pretty hard. I had another one in another town, and I spent a whole lot of nights missing her.

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3: All right, voicemail.
4: Hi, Bobby. Morning, studio. I was just wondering, I'm listening to the podcast right now, and I'm just being nosy. What do you have to get your CDL license for? Love the show. Bye, guys.
3: I did a television show called Breaking Bobby Bones, which you can watch on Amazon Prime now, but I had to go and drive a truck. And so I had to drive a truck all through Chattanooga. And for me to drive a truck, I had to actually go and get my CDL, because even if it's a TV show, they can't just put you in an 18-wheeler and go.
5: Makes sense.
3: It was the most stressful, one of the most stressful experiences of my life, driving an 18-wheeler with real cars around me in rush hour. Because at any time, any car can cause a crazy accident involving an 18-wheeler that everybody gets hurt.
5: Yeah.
3: It's bad news. So shout out to all the truck drivers out there, because, man, hey, I've been in your shoes.
5: Hey, what were you hauling back there?
3: Eggs. Ooh. And then when we got to the our end, we had to see how many eggs I broke.
5: Did you break any?
3: None.
5: Wow.
3: None. I was double clutching that thing. Woo.
5: You still have your license? Like, is it still active?
3: Yeah, I'll that's true. Expire.
5: Okay.
3: Yeah, I'll let it expire.
5: No more driving for you then.
3: I mean, I could probably do a little something if needed. Ray, play the other one, please.
6: Hi, Bobby and gang. Just got back from watching Primetime, that Dateline movie. Horrible. It was awful. I want my money back. I didn't know if anybody else in the studio has seen it and what their opinion was. Love the show. Bye.
3: All right, a little Tuesday Reviews Day here. Mike D saw it. This is the movie where Twilight played the guy, Chris Hansen. Robert Pattinson.
5: Oh, yeah. That was him?
3: Yeah. What'd you think about it?
7: I really enjoyed it, but it's not a biopic. It's not that accurate. It's not really based on Chris Hansen's life. It's more about all the dark stuff that went on behind the scenes.
3: But that's based on true things, right?
7: Yeah, but the actual story is not a real story.
3: Okay. Then why would I watch it?
7: Because it's crazy. Like, the only thing that's really accurate is that it was in 2006 when the show was huge and they were putting it on primetime to compete with Lost.
3: That show was a cultural revolution.
5: Mm-hmm. Oh, yeah.
3: That show, if you are not familiar with it, if it doesn't pop up now in clips, the amount of just men that would show up to houses, they'd drive hours to meet up with what they thought were young girls or young boys. And then Chris Hansen would pop out and be like, hey, so who are you here to see? We'd just wait for him to pop out.
5: Gosh. Yeah, yeah.
3: We'd be sitting at home and going, oh, here it comes.
5: And to see how they would react. Would they run, or would they be like, well, I'm just caught?
3: And some of them would try to talk their way out of it.
5: Yes.
3: Oh, that show, like, there were a few of those revolutionary type shows. That was one. Whenever Jerry Springer was at its peak, that was a big one. Mm-hmm. They would have watch parties in the middle of the day at restaurants. And they'd say, like, we watched Jerry Springer here. Ricky Lake had that for a bit as well, because that show got a little crazy. What else pops into that revolution type deal?
8: Maury Povich. You're not the father.
3: That thing specifically.
8: Yeah. That segment. That little niche.
3: Yeah, daytime TV. There's been a few of those that everyone would kind of wait around. But this wasn't daytime.
7: No, it was night.
3: This was nighttime.
8: Dude, it was, that show was so, I remember one guy, they said, what are you doing here? He goes, I was coming by to tell them I couldn't come by.
3: Ah, that's a good answer. I was going to stop by and tell them I couldn't stop by. Yeah.
9: Smart. I know. They were desperate.
3: And then it ended because
8: dude
3: killed himself.
5: Oh, yeah. Yeah.
8: Yeah.
3: Yeah.
9: Which, I mean, that's not surprising.
3: I think you can get cameos from Chris Hansen now on the app.
7: Oh, really?
3: I think so. I think, unless he's off of it. Let me look on the old Cameo app here. Because sent Eddie one of those.
7: Apparently he hates the movie.
3: Yeah, I saw where he hated it. But also, I would pay him to say he hated it for the press.
7: Because he has like his own documentary. He's like, go watch my documentary instead.
3: Mm. Chris Hansen is on Cameo. You can get him to make a video for you for $139.
8: Whoa.
9: Not bad.
10: Chris Hansen here of Hansen versus Predators to catch a predator and have a seat with Chris Hansen. Now I'm going to need you, all of you, to have a seat right over there. That's right. Have a seat right there. Because there's something very important you need to know. I am on Cameo.
5: That's kind of funny.
3: Yeah, it's still kind of creepy, though. Mm-hmm.
9: Yeah.
3: You liked it?
7: I liked it. Robert Pattinson got that impression down really good.
3: Yeah, caller didn't like it, though. Tuesday Reviews Day, quickly. I have nothing.
5: I didn't finish anything.
3: In the middle of the book, in the middle of a bunch of shows, so I got nothing. Okay. Amy?
8: Wow.
9: Unabomber on Netflix. The movie just came out.
3: Wait. I've seen it.
9: No.
3: This Different?
9: Is just the movie.
5: This is about young Krasinski.
9: Yeah, Ted Krasinski. He's Polish. So, yes, it goes back to his younger days at Harvard. So the movie goes back and forth to when he's the Unabomber to when he is 16 years old at Harvard.
3: Wow.
9: Mm-hmm.
3: I've seen another Unabomber movie on Netflix, but it's
9: probably
3: not the
9: more
3: same
9: of like
3: one
9: a documentary
3: one.
9: Type
5: this
9: thing.
5: This one's brand new.
3: This one's acting, and I think it was a series.
9: Okay.
3: You like this one?
9: I give it 3 out of 5 Cabins in the Woods.
5: She doesn't like it.
9: 3's better than 2.5.
3: 3's barely average.
5: Yeah, it's kind of
3: 3's what we give a low
9: well,
3: one.
5: That's like you watched it.
9: Here's my thing.
8: Yeah.
9: Like Mike was just talking about
3: like
9: the Dateline
3: it.
9: Movie. So many things were not factually accurate. And that frustrates me. Because I am thinking, oh my gosh, this really happened at Harvard? And then I Google it, and it didn't.
3: Well, he was in those tests at Harvard. There were Harvard like lead tests.
9: There's other things. So I'm not, like where if you just don't look stuff up, because then you're going to be disappointed. You're going to be like, why'd
3: that's
9: they put
3: life.
9: That in there?
3: Hey, that's life. Don't look stuff up because you're going to be disappointed. Yeah. 3 out of 5.
9: 3 out of 5, Kevin's in the Woods.
3: Eddie?
5: Okay, so my son's he has this list of all these movies he wants to watch, and he wanted to watch a movie called Deer Hunter from 1978. Whatever. Let's watch it. Dude, it was so good.
3: Jesse Ventura in that?
5: No.
3: Arnold Schwarzenegger?
5: No.
3: Okay, then I don't know.
5: No, it's Robert De Niro, Christopher Walken, Meryl Streep. It's about this a group of friends, you know, back in 78 who like get they're really good friends, but they go to Vietnam and then they come back. It's not.
3: Oh, it's Vietnam. It's not about deer hunting.
5: No, it's not about deer hunting. I mean, there's a little part about deer hunting. Dude, so good. I mean, 4.5.
3: Wow, from 78?
5: From 78. 4.5 out of 4.5. Let's go deers. Deers out of 5.
3: Deer would be the plural of deer.
5: Oh.
3: Yeah.
5: 4.5 deer.
3: Lunchbox.
8: I watched this movie called The Rip.
3: Oh, you finished it finally.
8: I finished it on Netflix. And I have one question. How did Amy not like that?
5: Yeah, that's crazy. I know.
3: It's got Ben Affleck in it.
8: It's so entertaining.
9: I know.
8: It's so entertaining.
9: Bad.
3: Yeah, it's good.
5: I think Amy just wanted to see Good Will Hunting.
9: I did.
5: Yeah.
9: I'm like, here they are. They're reunited.
3: Hey, she was looking stuff up.
9: Epic.
3: I ruined it for her.
8: Like, so entertaining.
9: I just don't think so. What'd
3: you give it?
8: 4.5 barrels of cash out of 5?
5: Boom.
3: Good one. I like The Rip, too.
5: Yes, so did I.
3: We'll post these up on our Instagram. If you guys want to go to @BobbyBonesShow, if you missed any of this, we'll always post Tuesday Reviews Day on our Instagram there. Thanks.
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9: Good Tuesday morning for today. More clouds and sun. A stray shower can't be ruled out. Most of us are dry with highs in the upper 60s. Partly cloudy, seasonably chilly tonight as lows drop to the lower 50s. For Wednesday, partly sunny, warmer with highs in the mid-70s. And for Thursday, partly sunny, a stray shower possible with highs in the upper 70s. For iHeartRadio, I'm 2822, Future Alert Meteorologist Logu Mastro.
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1: Giving Tuesday. Lunchbox, hold your thoughts until I'm done. I'm told people want to fast forward through your thoughts.
22: Great.
1: On our podcast. So if you do it after, they can do that.
22: But if I do it in between, they can't fast forward. They're stuck listening longer.
23: No, then they'll just stop.
1: It doesn't matter on podcasts anyway. Yeah. So hold your thoughts. So if you go into my DMs on Tuesday, I go into my DMs and I just try to help people out. Here's one. Hey, Bobby, I'm hoping you'll see this for Giving Tuesday. My daughter is in high school and is a member of FFA. She's only been able to raise rabbits because pigs were harder for us to afford. A pig costs this much. She'll even name her pig Bobby Bones. The cost is so-and-so for the pig, the feed, the vet care, and everything needed. So.
23: Love it. That's awesome.
1: You don't have to name the pig after me.
23: No, it's cute though. How cute.
24: That is cute.
23: A little pig. And your hog guy.
1: That's true.
24: Oh, that's true.
23: It's very fitting.
1: Did you see my painting?
23: I did. It's very legit.
1: On my Instagram yesterday, I showed my new art. I'm a connoisseur of art, some would say. And this painting looks like a presidential picture, but it's a pig dressed in like 1700 clothes.
24: That's amazing.
1: I'm a big Arkansas guy. Yeah, go to my Instagram, Mr. Bobby Bones. And I lied. I said we had to go to Paris.
23: Oh, okay. I believe
1: France.
23: You. I didn't think you physically went there, but I thought you had to get it from there.
1: That painting was something my wife saw and made a joke. She said, you'd love this. And then she didn't get it for me.
23: Well, yeah.
1: And then I said, that's not a joke. I want that painting. So we had to go track it down at like an antique store.
23: We or you?
1: No, we both did because I didn't know which store it was.
23: Oh, okay.
1: So it's the pig painting. And
24: then your story?
1: Yeah, no, it's on my main
23: post.
1: Feed.
24: Oh, the main,
1: it's bro,
24: gotta,
1: this is main feed worthy.
24: You went to Paris, of course.
1: I said we went to Paris and then Rome and then Milan to track it down.
23: Oh.
1: And Amy believed that.
24: Okay, cool. You're talking right now. I got to wait for it.
1: Yeah. So got a cool picture and I'm happy to support. Do you see it?
23: Bobby Bones the pig.
24: Dude, that's legit.
23: Question.
1: She said, I can't put it in the house.
24: What do you mean?
1: I'm going to have to put it in a studio somewhere.
23: With FFA, now someone will eventually eat the pig?
1: I don't make the rules on this pig.
24: But they raise it to
1: slaughter?
23: Yeah.
1: I don't know. Wilbur. Remember Wilbur?
24: Charlotte's Web.
1: Yeah.
23: Maybe you could be a special exception.
1: I'd rather not. If you name it Bobby, it gets slaughtered.
23: Right.
1: So don't name it Bobby. But I helped that one out on Giving Tuesday. And then here's another one. I keep some of the details out because I don't want to throw people under the bus. Hey, Bobby, my husband and I have gone through some struggles financially after the birth of our second child. Had a very traumatic birth. And then it goes through some of that. But we are behind our car payment. If there's anything you could do to contribute, it'd be truly amazing. Here's my Venmo. Thank you for all you do. There's that one. And then I have another one of some kid just wanting some size 11 red shoes of mine. So I'm going to just send him some shoes.
23: Oh, that's cool. Yeah, that's cool.
1: Okay, now let's go over to Lunchbox. Go pig first.
22: Yeah, pig. You don't want it named after you. This girl's just saying she wants to kill you. And also if they
1: Wait,
22: want, if
1: what?
22: She-
1: No, how do you feel about me paying for the pig?
22: I'm getting there.
1: Okay.
22: If you want to pay for the pig, that's stupid because if the girl wants a pig, she can go out and earn the money to get a pig. Like there are jobs she can do around the house, go to the neighbors. She can get a job at the grocery store.
1: I think she's in high school.
22: I'm in high school. I worked. You worked in high school.
1: I don't think you do jobs around the house in high school, though.
22: You can go to the neighbors and mow their yard. If she really wants to raise a pig, go get the money for a pig. That teach them how to be, you know.
1: That teach them how to be.
22: How do you, what do you call it? Proactive. That's the word.
1: Go ahead.
22: So, yes, I feel like that's a pretty bad one, setting a bad example. The bad baby, birth, whatever, car payment.
1: Are you okay? Are you having a stroke right now?
22: when you don't let me just talk after him, I got to remember which ones was which.
1: There were two. There was a pig and a car payment.
22: No, then there were shoes.
1: Okay, but there were two I gave money to.
22: Yeah, the bad baby. Like
1: no,
22: the bad,
1: no, it's not a bad baby.
22: Bad baby birth is what I was trying to say.
3: Uh-huh.
22: Is, I mean, fine. I mean, she has medical bills, but car payment is not as important as medical bills, but I understand you need to get to and from the doctor's appointment, so maybe the car is okay.
1: Are you?
22: Yeah.
1: Okay. Memory's fading a little bit.
22: No, no, no. But when you
1: trouble speaking.
22: No, when you do them out, you don't let me talk right away. Then I'm jumping from one to one. And then the shoes, I just can't believe you're going to give some kid shoes.
23: Well, maybe next time take notes.
1: Yeah, just right. It was two. It wasn't seven. It was two.
22: It was three. Like,
23: okay.
1: It was two, and
23: yeah,
1: the shoes were a throw-on.
23: Whatever. He already owns the shoes.
1: And I've been giving shoes to listeners for years.
22: Yeah, but you make them play games. This guy just asked for shoes.
23: A kid.
22: A kid. Yeah, right. What kid has that size shoes?
1: 11?
23: A lot.
1: I think if you're a junior or a senior in high school, yeah. You wear 11.
22: No.
3: Yeah.
1: What?
23: Yeah.
1: Eddie's son wears like 10 and a half or 11.
3: Half.
1: Yeah.
22: Yes. 10 and a half. That's not 11. Okay. And he's a senior.
1: Oh my God.
22: I mean, you just said.
1: Oh my goodness.
22: You said kids.
1: Hey,
22: so
1: Eddie,
22: that's
1: would you do me a favor?
3: What's up, man?
1: This is going to feel uncomfortable.
3: What?
1: Hug
3: Punch him.
1: Hug. Oh. No, no. Just give him a hug today.
3: Yeah.
1: Something ain't right. Just
3: let
1: go right now.
3: Do it
1: right
3: now.
22: No, no, get away.
1: No, no, just give him a little hug. Give him a little hug. There it is.
22: Go.
1: Just give him a little squeeze.
23: Receive it. Oh my gosh, they're going to break something.
1: Take the hug.
22: How about give me some money?
1: Take the hug.
3: He's not hugging.
23: That was so aggressive.
1: I know.
22: Why was that?
1: Let's play Kane Brown, Woman, Bobby Bone Show. Hello, everybody. Call us if you want. 877-77-BOBBY. That's our number. Thank you, guys.

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2: Bobby Bones, yo.
3: Mr. Belding died.
2: It's terribly sad.
3: Yeah, Dennis Haskins died at 75. Don't really know when. I saw the story pop through last night. And so, if you're like us, you watch Saved by the Bell religiously. Live, well, as they were recorded and then reruns. But he also came and did Eddie and I's Raging Idiots show with us at the Ryman one year and came in the studio too. And he was super nice. 75 years old. Can you do an impression of him?
4: I just remember the, hey, hey, hey, what's going on here?
3: Hey, hey,
4: yeah. I love that.
3: That's a good one. Rest in peace, Dennis Haskins, Saved by the Bell. He did like hundreds of episodes. He did more whenever they did the college years and new class than he ever did doing the original.
2: Oh, wow.
3: They just kept pumping them out. Let's go. Richard in Arkansas is on line one. Let's take this call. Hey, Richard, you're on the show.
5: Good morning. How you doing?
3: Pretty good, man. What's going on?
5: So I got a question. I've been listening to y'all forever. Love y'all's show. Good morning, guys.
3: Thank you.
5: Lunchbox, question for you, sir. How about you let one of the guys go to your next appointment? They can help you out with your little issue, and then come back and give us a real update on what the doctors are saying.
6: What do you mean? I tell you every single time. Why do you think I tell you what the doctor is not saying? They're sending me to so many different doctors.
3: All right?
6: They are sending me to so many different doctors. I'm telling you what they're telling me. They're pushing me down the road. Here, go to this doctor. Go to that doctor. Go to that doctor. Nobody knows what is wrong with me.
2: It's traveling to the brain.
4: Oh no.
2: Okay, here's the thing, though. Like, whenever my sister and I were able to go to appointments, like, with our mom or our dad together, one was able to, like, focus on our dad, help him. The other one took notes. Like, it's just helpful to have extra people there to ask different questions, and it can be very helpful because you never know, one person thinks of something different that the other person doesn't. So we might all need to go.
4: That's a great point.
3: Hey, I finally signed up for a show field trip.
2: Yes.
3: We all go to Lunchbox's testicle appointment.
2: Yes.
3: Richard, that's a great point. Really appreciate you calling.
5: I appreciate y'all answering my call.
3: All right, buddy. See you later.
5: Let's
3: go to Amber in South Dakota, who's on right now. Let's go, Amber. You're on.
7: Good morning, studio.
3: Morning.
7: So you guys were just talking this morning about the shoe sizes of kids.
3: Yes.
7: And my eighth grader, he is 13, and he is a size 12.
3: You're lying.
4: No way.
3: Because Lunchbox says
2: that can't happen.
3: You can't be size 11.
6: No,
3: in high school.
6: There are exceptions to the rule. You said every kid is wearing that size.
3: Nobody said that. Nobody said every kid. If you're grown at 11th or 12th grade, you're probably the size you're going to be for the rest of your life.
2: And it's possible.
3: And
2: to
3: it's
2: be
3: probably
2: 11.
3: 10 to 12 if you're a boy. Yeah. So he's size 12 in eighth grade. Does that mean it's going to continue growing?
7: I hope not.
2: Yeah.
7: Shoes will get harder to find.
3: Yeah. Scuba Steve wears a really big shoe. I bought him a bunch of shoes as like gifts because that's what he likes. What do you wear?
8: I wear a size 13. And it was weird growing up. I had this moment where when I was 10, I wore a size 10. When I was 11, I wore 11. 12, 12. And at 13, I stopped. So I've been a size 13 since I was that age.
3: Maybe her son has peaked then.
8: Yeah, he's peaked.
3: All right.
8: Sorry, dude.
3: Amber, appreciate that call. Hope you have a great day.
7: Hey, you as well. Thank you.
3: You're welcome. Let's go to Matt in North Carolina, who's on the phone. Hey, Matt, you're on the show.
9: Hey, yeah, calling about the shoe size.
3: Yes, sir.
9: I got a 14-year-old. His size is a 13.
3: Okay. Oh, weird.
9: So he's a freshman in high school, size 13. So maybe Lunchbox has just got small feet along with everything else. I don't know, but, you know.
3: Be right there.
4: Got
3: that's
4: him.
3: A good point.
2: Dang.
6: I never said there weren't kids, but you had like every kid that's normal
4: you
6: size.
4: Did say there are
3: you
4: no
3: did.
4: Kids.
6: No, I didn't say no kids.
3: Okay,
4: oh my God.
3: Matt, thank you for the call. And you know what? You bring up a good point. Maybe small everything. Yes.
9: Brain too.
4: Yeah.
2: Aww.
3: All right, Matt. Thank you, man.
6: Why is he in the toilet calling us?
2: He might be shaving.
3: Or also he might be on the commode.
6: I mean,
3: right.
6: He definitely
3: could be on the commode. Let's go to Kayla, line 8, Ray. Kayla in Oklahoma. Kayla, you're on.
10: Morning.
3: Well, good morning, Kayla.
10: So my question is, so how do you do the Giving Tuesdays if someone doesn't have Instagram?
3: Honestly, I don't. because I can't leave every outlet that I have open for people asking for stuff all the time, which is, I love it on Instagram. And this was a tool for me to not hate going into my DMs. I, for the most part, only go into my comments or DMs on Tuesdays. I accidentally ventured over into comments yesterday as we were doing the show, and I got in a fight with somebody. In 5 seconds, I got in a fight with somebody.
4: That's quick.
3: So occasionally I mess up and go, but I found early on that if I said, yeah, contact me anyway, the phone lines never died. All my social media was that. And so it's just Instagram. And I go on Tuesday and I click a few and I find a few.

0: go from there. So that's it.
1: Okay.
0: Yeah, sorry about that.
1: No, it's fine. I was just wondering about people who needed help that didn't have Instagram or couldn't afford phones or something. So
0: yeah, I don't really care about them.
2: We're not worried about
0: them. Yeah, we don't. No, I'm kidding. I do care about them, but I have to do it for myself. I have to keep it in that one lane. So, but I appreciate that call. I hope you have a great day. Thank you. You guys call us if you want. Oh, she's still going.
3: She said, hopefully have a great day.
0: Oh, thanks.
3: I don't know.
0: Hope you have a great day too. She did not sound like she was on the toilet though.
4: Thank
0: goodness. So we'll end on that one. 877-77-BOBBY. If you guys want to call the show. Again, 877-77-BOBBY. Here's Morgan Wallen now. Bobby Bone Show. Thank you guys.

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13: Something about it's in my DNA. Like, it's very much a drug for me. It's just in my veins. It's something that I have to get out. I love performing in front of a crowd and giving them a piece of myself every night for what they give back to me.
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2: Tell me something good.
3: A pair of lifelong friends in their 70s recently spent 9 days walking about 90 miles across Western Washington with one simple mission: be kind, do good. Their names are Jim Hall and Bob Bruce, and they traveled from Shoreline to the state capitol in Olympia, handing out free t-shirts and homemade cookies to people they met along the way.
4: Who would eat a homemade cookie from somebody walking down the street?
5: No, I'm having trouble
4: with that. I like the idea.
3: They gave away thousands of cookies, so thousands of people took these
5: things. Maybe they took them and didn't eat them.
4: I just think if someone's walking down the street, I'm not even taking the cookie, by the way, but I like what they're doing.
3: There's no fundraising, no sales pitch, no other agenda behind the trip besides spreading a little kindness.
4: I love it.
5: Did you say they walked?
4: Yeah.
5: Jeez, Louise, they're 90?
3: They walked, they're in their 70s and they walked 90 miles.
4: Oh, God. I know, but 70s is still good,
5: that
4: though.
5: That is good.
4: 70s is legit. I might take a cookie. The older you are, I'm more prone to eat a cookie. If you're 30, I ain't eating it.
3: Well,
4: if you're 60, I'm probably thinking about it. 70, okay, let me see what kind it is. 80, I'm for sure eating the cookie.
3: They stopped at churches, a synagogue, homeless encampments. So they probably were like, yeah. T-shirts. They were passing out t-shirts and cookies.
4: I like it. What's their name?
3: Construction workers. Jim and Bob.
4: Jim and Bob. Classic names for 70-year-olds. All right, that's what it's all about.
0: That was Tell Me Something Good.

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Built 95.3, number one for new country. And just like that, we have made it to Tuesday. Dusty, thank you for taking us with you. All right. Anytime I see a study about dog and why dogs are beneficial, you know I'm going to share it. I'm a dog person. That next.

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1: And this study for all the dog people out there, dog owners specifically, but I'm going to say dog people too. Like, I was a dog owner. Our dog passed. Haven't got a new dog yet. Just not there. Not ready. But this study says that dog owners may live a longer life. So it was research actually published by the American Heart Association say that dog ownership is actually tied to a 24% drop in all causes of death for the general population. So individuals who suffered a major cardiac event such as a heart attack, their risk actually dropped by 33% by living with a dog. I'm just saying, you know, man's best friend. It just helps with that stress hormone. It helps with everything. Helps calm you. Dogs are calming. That's why I think we need to have dog days at work. Just let the dogs come up and hang out. Why not, right?
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Bill 95.3, and it's official. Luke Bryan, Carrie Underwood, Lionel Richie, Ryan Seacrest, all back on American Idol. Which, by the way, that will debut in 2027. They've started the initial process on how Idol works, but actually back on TV next year. So heads up.

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1: 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Ella Langley, too. Did you see Ella shot down a guy trying to ask her out? He may have been serious on her, may have just been doing it for TikTok, but he's yelling at her through a parking garage. He saw her, you know, getting ready for a concert or whatever. And first off, that's kind of creepy in its own. Like, come on, dude. But he's like, Ella, how many likes to go on a date with you? Instantly, she's like, there's not enough in the world. Then he posted that on his socials. Then he offered her up a bunch of flowers, like a whole massive thing of flowers. He's like, I hope this is enough. Maybe I could at least go to your concert and get a hug. Sounds creepy, dude. Just telling you. And the fact she's like, yeah, no amount of likes going to make that happen. Just shot down. I thought it was great.
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2: I knew I'd see her around. 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

0: number one for New Country, Bill 95.3. And it's time. Here we go. Your daily dose of randomness. Did you know clams can live to be over 500 years old? Yeah. The oldest recorded clam, 507. So they can actually, at first I was like, how do you see how old a clam? It's not like you can ask it. They actually get rings just like a tree. And so this one, they figured out it was from 1499. It was dredged off the coast of Iceland in 2006. Figured out, 507 years old. That is crazy. 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Let the
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And starting on Thursday, you can relive it on Disney Plus and on Hulu, our iHeartRadio Music Festival presented by Capital One. Watch Kenny's performance, BTS, everybody, Lainey Wilson, Goo Goo Dolls. Be ready on Thursday. Here's Carry On.

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Hey, it's Bobby Bones. Tomorrow morning, 7:20. How well do you know your country music lyrics? We'll sing the first lines of famous country songs and see if you can name them. 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

0: Bill 95.3. And I had a couple coworkers say that I'm a strange human. I mean, I'm okay with it. And the reason they said it, I mean, I get why they're saying it, but I think it makes the most sense in my brain for sure. So got on the topic recently about things you don't go cheap on. You know, I used to buy cheaper things, like I'd buy a cheaper pair of pants. They don't last as long. My wife's like, you got to spend the money, you know, spend the money, get better stuff. And certain things I will not go cheap on. So the reason my coworker said I was weird, I keep a roll of toilet paper on me, like on my desk or in my car, because I don't like cheap toilet paper. And always here at the radio station, it's bad. You agree with this, right, James?
1: It's a no-brainer. Toilet paper.
0: Yeah, you don't go cheap on toilet paper. What is something in your life that you're like, you can't go cheap on because you pay for it later? Let me know. Topic of the day.
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0: Your home for the Bobby Bone Show, Bill 95.3. We're talking about things you should not go cheap on. I say toilet paper. What do you say, Ashley?
1: Deodorant. Yeah. 100%. No cheap deodorant.
0: And I've also found certain deodorant actually makes me sweat.

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1: And I'm Dusty, you know, like many, trying to cut costs anywhere I can. But certain things, like, I won't skimp on. I brought up the fact of toilet paper. Like, I'm picking. Certain things you don't skimp on. What do you

0: 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And you know, a lot of people sharing very similar things on this. What is it that you don't go cheap? You make sure you buy the quality. A lot of people are saying toilet paper right there with you. Even towels. You know, get quality towels. They'll last longer. They'll hold up in the wash. They don't fall apart. Certain clothes, I feel that's kind of the same way. For me, jeans. But I'm also very picky on the jeans that I wear. What is it for you? You got to make sure you don't buy cheap.
1: Oh, furniture.
0: Oh, yeah. Big one, huh?
1: Yeah, just breaks.
0: You almost sounded like you were asking me and like it was a question. I agree with that, too. Certain things, it's just it doesn't hold up as much. And I feel like some of the furniture that we have, we bought a long time ago. But it was also things were just made different. You know what I mean? I agree. Hey, we'll keep the conversation going. You can always tap that talk back, Mike. What is it that you will not skimp on?
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Your home for the Bobby Bones Show, Bill 95.3. And many were sharing what it is that they don't skimp on. You know, make sure you buy the quality, buy the name brand. But however, some people make great points too. There are certain brands, like I think the off-brand is actually better. There's a handful of chips. I'll eat the off-brands before the expensive ones.

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1: And Tuesday rolls on. I'm Dusty. Thank you for listening and taking us with you. Get to Kane Brown, Lauren Elena here in a couple. Ella Langley coming up too. Loving life again. Congrats to Ella, by the way, won Best Country for choosing Texas at the VMAs this past Sunday. Video of the year actually went to Taylor. Fate of Ophelia. BTS had Song of the Year with Swim. And then Madonna was the Artist of the Year. Lots of recaps on the socials and on the website if you want to check it out. And like I said, Ella on the way.
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0: What if?
1: Number one for new country, Bill 95.3. You know, Ella Langley's song, Choosing Texas, just dominating. Breaking records left and right. Billboard Hot 100 list. I mean, just sitting at number one on that. But then it also just tied BTS for the longest running number one on the digital song sales chart. Oh, yeah, that's impressive.

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1: And I don't know why I love holiday-related foods. I just think it's fun. You know, they change it up a little bit. So Halloween-related foods. Hidden Valley Ranch announced last week they're making a black ranch. Spooky black ranch. I like it. 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I got to try it. And then Cup Noodles announced vampire noodles. Hot garlic flavor. Sounds good. But here's what's also cool. 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Yeah. Thanks to natural beet coloring, of course. I'm just saying, the sodium content in there doesn't always, you know, bode well with me, but am I going to try it? You betcha.
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11: Good Tuesday morning for today. More clouds and sun. A stray shower can't be ruled out. Most of us are dry with highs in the upper 60s. Partly cloudy, seasonably chilly tonight as lows drop to the lower 50s. For Wednesday, partly sunny, warmer with highs in the mid-70s. And for Thursday, partly sunny, a stray shower possible with highs in the upper 70s. For iHeartRadio, I'm 2822, Future Alert Meteorologist Logu Mastro.
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0: 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All you got to do, tap that talk back, Mike.
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Hey, it's Bobby Bones. Tomorrow morning, 7:20. How well do you know your country music lyrics? 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
1: And I always love a good internet poll, you know? People start going at it, start, like, saying things. Sometimes they're mean, and I don't like it when it gets that way. But this one was fun. Internet poll asking, what's your opinion on turn signals? I actually kind of love the fact that 87% said everyone needs to

0: use them always. I agree. Use your turn signal. Don't be that person that leaves it on nonstop, though, because we think you're going to get over in our lane and your turn signal's on. You don't even know it. So don't be that person. But 87% said you need to use them. 10% said always use them, except when your intentions are clear. Like you're on an exit-only lane, you don't have to use it. I mean, I think it's sometimes it's just habit, so I don't think that's bad. However, less than 1% said hate them, think they're stupid. That less than 1%, typically the car that's getting slammed because they're not using their turn signal. So, yeah, maybe you should use them.
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And every once in a while, they take a movie, put it back in the theater. It's always fun. Maybe you never got to see it the first time around, or it's just that experience of watching it in the theater. What will be back for 1 week next, and what it goes towards, which is cool.

0: Your home for the Bobby Bones Show, Bill 95.3. And you know, every once in a while, something comes back to the theater. Maybe you didn't get to see it the first time. They run special, special viewings of certain things. This is one you're going to want to check out. The newly restored 9 to 5 coming back to the big screen, and it's going to be for a good cause. So originally out in 1980, Dolly Parton, Jane Fonda, so many more in it. It's actually going to be back for a week starting on Friday, October 9th. And Disney will actually donate net proceeds from each U.S. ticket purchased to the Dollywood Foundation, used to support Dolly Parton's Imagination Library. How awesome is that? Tickets on sale now. Again, kicks off October 9th, runs for a week.
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16: Good Tuesday morning for today. More clouds and sun. A stray shower can't be ruled out. Most of us are dry with highs in the upper 60s. Partly cloudy, seasonably chilly tonight as lows drop to the lower 50s. For Wednesday, partly sunny, warmer with highs in the mid-70s. And for Thursday, partly sunny, a stray shower possible with highs in the upper 70s. For iHeartRadio, I'm 2822 Future Alert Meteorologist Logu Mastro.
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How well do you know your country music lyrics? 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

0: 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Thanks for listening on your Tuesday. I'm Dusty, a few minutes out from Luke Combs, Ella Langley 2. Did you see the video of Ella Langley pretty much shooting down a guy recently? Well, the news came out that she's dating Tucker. At least that's what they're saying. And good for her. Like, hey, be happy. I got no problem with it. But there was a guy yelling at her through, like, a parking garage, which, first off, creepy in itself. Like, come on, dude. He's like, Ella, how many likes to get you to go on a date with me? She's like, there is no number in the world. Not going to happen. And then later he shares a video with a bunch of flowers. Like, hopefully this will help. Can I at least meet you? That's not the way to go about it, dude. Not to mention that you never had a chance to begin with. Come on. He did it for the gram, did it for TikTok. Hey, got us talking about it, but I just love the fact that she turned him down so quick.
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1: 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And I'm Dusty. Thank you for listening. 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

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We've got the cure. A big old cup of medicinal country music. 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
1: And I can't believe how close we are to October. It is right around the corner, days away. So, in honor of that, we're bringing it back. Our 9K payday, because it's going to be time for the holidays here before you know it, which I know is crazy to think. Halloween, Thanksgiving, Christmas, all right around the corner. New Year's. Oh, man. 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Going to be up for grabs every hour while you work, 9 to 5. It's back Monday, the 9K payday. First shot to win the money, Monday morning at 9 o'clock. So make sure to have us on and win that cash right here.
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12: Baseball's postseason is underway. Aaron Judge will not be a part of the Yankees roster for their series with the Red Sox. He's not yet a full go from his calf injury. The NFL announcing a time change for the Week 5 game between the Packers and Bears in Green Bay. It will now kick off at 1 p.m. Eastern rather than 4:25. Former NBA star J.R. Smith was reportedly arrested on Monday in Texas on an assault charge. I'm Frank Arrington.
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How well do you know your country music lyrics? 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
1: I'm Casper, and we're seeing if you could relate with this survey that was done where 15% of people, not a lot, but hey, 15%, a sizable amount of people say there's something that's broken in their house. It's been broken for so long now that they've just accepted that it's broken. And this is the way it works now, the broken way. So, Jason, you relate to this? What's broken?
2: There's one doorknob that will not lock, and we just don't shut it anymore.
1: Oh, sounds pretty safe, Jason. You might want to get that fixed, buddy. Just say, that's something you want to mess with. A doorknob? Let's get that fixed and locked and all sealed up properly. All right, what about you? What is broken in your house that's been broken so long you've just accepted it? The broken way is the way it works. More of your answers coming up next.
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18: No reporter, delays or accidents around the Williamsport area at this point. We're traveling fine on Route 15 in both directions. Also seeing a little bit of delay coming in around South Williamsport from Market Street coming down from Southern Avenue. But other than that, we are moving pretty much accident-free and moving at a very nice pace. Chris Garrett, Total Traffic.
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0: Oh my God, that would drive me insane. 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

Bill 95.3. I'm Casper. A new survey says 15% of people have something in their house that's broken, and it's been broken for so long now that they've just accepted that the broken way is the way it works. They're not even attempting to fix it. They've gotten used to it. Sounds kind of sad, right? All right, what's it for you, if you can relate to this? More of your answers coming up. Luke Combs.

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1: I'm Casper. So a new survey says 15% of people have something in their house that's been broken for so long now that they've just accepted it. The broken way is the way it works now. It sounds crazy, right? But I guess you get just so used to it after a while. Like, Rachel, what's it for you? What's broken?
2: Honestly, my toilet. It's under this, like, slow flow regulations. And it just, I don't know, called my landlord. I've just accepted that you just have to flush it 3 to 5 times.
1: Oh, wow. Yeah, Rachel, something tells me you're going to be talking to your landlord again here real soon. In the very near future.
3: Hey, it's Tuesday night already of the 171st annual Bloomsburg Fair. Our Bucked Up Energy Breaks tonight brought to you by Stahl Smokehouse. Easy to find right inside Gate 3. We're here with Steph. Steph, I'll tell you what, as soon as you get close, it just smells so good.
4: Oh, yeah. We got you covered when you come in. You're going to smell us.
3: Yeah. And the great thing about you guys, and this should tell you a lot about the kind of food you've got, you've been voted best barbecue at the fair 4 years in a row now.
4: I know. It's crazy good. We love our supporters. We just love our jobs, and we love feeding people good stuff.
3: And it shows, because, again, to be voted best barbecue at the fair with all the different stands that are here 4 years in a row, that's incredible. But tell the folks, it's Southern style barbecue, right?
4: It is, yes. So a little different story for us. We actually lived in Texas for a period of years, and that's where we got the love for true, authentic Southern barbecue and brought that home with us many years later. And here we are.
3: And here we are. So if you're from Central PA, in Northeastern PA, or points beyond, and you're heading to the fair, whether it's tonight or anytime the rest of the week, and you've either never had true Southern barbecue, or you just can't find it wherever you're at, this is the place to get to.
4: Exactly. We got it.
3: Yeah. And, I mean, obviously you have all the favorites. And one of the cool things is the armadillo eggs.
4: Oh, yeah. That's our signature item. We brought that home from Texas. Traditionally, it's made with a whole jalapeno, but we know that up here in the north, we tend to be a little skittish about heat sometimes. So we diced up the jalapenos inside, creamy, cheesy filling. Then we put Italian sausage around it, shape it like an egg, and then it's wrapped in bacon and smoked. I mean, just perfection.
3: And I can tell you, I don't love things that are super hot, but it was perfect. I've had them before. They're perfect. What are some of the other items you have here?
4: Oh, we are very known for our fall-off-the-bone baby back ribs, special to us again. We dry rub them, smoke them, and finish them wet. They are not sauced. We do have five, actually. I just added one more sauce today. Homemade sauces that you can get, but we always ask you to try them first before you slather them in sauce, because they are special.
3: But the great thing is you have choices, for sure.
4: Oh, yeah. Truly choice. Lots of choices. We do brisket, beef brisket. We do pulled pork. We do pulled chicken breast. And then armadillo egg, as you touched on. I have a homemade smoked mac and cheese. We do a seasoned pit-baked potato. It's excellent. And then I also have tweaked my mother's recipe, so we call it Nana's creamy coleslaw.
3: Oh, wow. So all delicious. Again, if you can't make it to the fair tonight, Tuesday, that's okay. You're here, obviously, the rest of the week.
4: Yes, we are. We'll be here day and night.
3: And easy to find right inside Gate 3.
4: Yes, we are. Yep. Just come straight in the gate and you'll find us.
3: Right. Yeah. And even if you don't come in Gate 3, you know, the nice thing about being close to a main gate like that, it's easy to find. Just look for the gate and you can't miss you guys.
4: Right. And the actual address is 12th Street and B Avenue. So right on the corner. Real easy to see.
3: And when you get close, just follow the smell.
4: That's right. You'll smell us for sure.
3: Come see Steph and the rest of the folks here at Stahl Smokehouse. They'd love to serve you and find out why they've been voted best barbecue at the fair 4 years in a row. Hopefully this is year number five,
4: hey,
3: right?
4: We are striving for five. I'm not going to lie. We are striving for five always.
3: All right. So come and see them inside Gate 3. Now, we're here till 6 o'clock along the media row on the track fence. We've got Bucked Up Energy on the Dropster game. I've still got Alabama tickets for the Bryce Jordan Center we're giving away. So stop by and see us along track row and media row on the track fence until 6. You can't miss the iHeart tent and the iHeart van. And then, of course, head over to Stahl Smokehouse just inside Gate 3 here for the best barbecue in the fairgrounds. Right, Steph?
4: Thank you. Yes, that's true. Thank
3: you
4: so much.
3: Come by and see us here. It's a Tuesday night at the 171st Annual Bloomsburg Fair on iHeartRadio.
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22: Tonight will turn out partly cloudy with areas of fog. Lows will be in the 50s. On Wednesday, clouds will break for some sun. It will be warmer. Highs in the low and mid-70s. For iHeartRadio, I'm Josh Hodel with your Future Alert weather forecast.
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1: And this guy's written a bunch of number one singles for Jason Aldean. His own first number one song had Jason in it with him. So when this goes to number one, it'll be his first ever solo number one. His first ever number one on his own. John Morgan looking to get number one here soon with Kid Myself. We

Bobby Bones tomorrow morning, 7:20. How well do you know your country music lyrics? 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

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They've been voted best barbecue at the fair 4 years in a row. They're going for number 5 this year. Now, we're along Track Fence, the media row on Track Fence, up until 6 o'clock tonight. I've got plenty of bucked up energy on the Dropster game. I've got Alabama concert tickets and a whole lot more. We'll be telling you more about it. And Stahl Smokehouse here from the 171st annual Bloomsburg Fair, Tuesday night edition on iHeartRadio.

Are you ready to win $1,000 for yourself just in time for the holidays that are coming up here? I know it's weird to say holidays right now, but it's going to be October here in a few days. And when this starts, this being our 9K payday, it's going to be October. It's back Monday. 9 chances every workday to win $1,000 while you're working from 9 to 5 every hour. $1,000 could be yours to put towards whatever you want.

0: In a row now.
1: I know, it's crazy good. We love our supporters. We just love our jobs, and we love feeding people good stuff.
0: And it shows, because again, to be voted best barbecue at the fair with all the different stands that are here 4 years in a row, that's incredible. But tell the folks, it's Southern style barbecue, right?
1: It is, yes. So a little different story for us. We actually lived in Texas for a period of years, and that's where we got the love for true, authentic Southern barbecue. And brought that home with us many years later, and here we are.
0: And here we are. So if you're from Central PA, in Northeastern PA, or points beyond, and you're heading to the fair, whether it's tonight or anytime the rest of the week, and you've either never had true Southern barbecue, or you just can't find it wherever you're at, this is the place to get to.
1: Exactly. We got it.
0: Yeah. And I mean, obviously you have all the favorites. And one of the cool things is the armadillo eggs.
1: Oh yeah. That's our signature item. We brought that home from Texas. Traditionally it's made with a whole jalapeno, but we know that up here at in the north, we tend to be a little skittish about heat sometimes. So, we diced up the jalapenos inside, creamy, cheesy filling. Then we put, Italian sausage around it, shape it like an egg, and then it's wrapped in bacon and smoked. I mean, just perfection.
0: And I can tell, I don't love things that are super hot, but it was perfect. I've had them before. They're perfect. What are some of the other items you have here?
1: Oh, we are very known for our fall-off-the-bone baby back ribs, special to us again. We dry rub them, smoke them, and finish them wet. They are not sauced. We do have five, actually. I just added one more sauce today. Homemade sauces that you can get, but we always ask you to try them first before you slather them in sauce, because they are special.
0: But the great thing is you have choices, for sure.
1: Oh, yeah. Truly choice. Lots of choices. We do brisket, beef brisket. We do pulled pork. We do pulled chicken breast. And then armadillo egg, as you touched on. I have a homemade smoked mac and cheese. We do a seasoned pit baked potato. It's excellent. And then I also have tweaked my mother's recipe. So we call it Nana's creamy coleslaw.
0: Oh, wow. So all delicious. Again, if you can't make it to the fair tonight, Tuesday, that's okay. You're here, obviously, the rest of the week.
1: Yes, we are. We'll be here day and night.
0: And easy to find right inside Gate 3.
1: Yes, we are. Yep. Just come straight in the gate and you'll find us.
0: Right. Yeah. And even if you don't come in Gate 3, you know, the nice thing about being close to a main gate like that, it's easy to find. Just look for the gate and you can't miss you guys.
1: Right. And the actual address is 12th Street and B Avenue. So we're right on the corner. Real easy to see.
0: And when you get close, just follow the smell.
1: That's right. You'll smell us for sure.
0: Come see Steph and the rest of the folks here at Stahl Smokehouse. They'd love to serve you and find out why they've been voted best barbecue at the fair 4 years in a row. Hopefully this is year number five, right?
1: We are striving for five. I'm not gonna lie, we are striving for five always.
0: All right, so come and see them inside Gate 3. Now we're here till 6 o'clock along the media row on the track fence. We've got Bucked Up Energy on the Dropster game. I've still got Alabama tickets for the Bryce Jordan Center we're giving away. So stop by and see us along track row and media row on the track fence until 6. You can't miss the iHeart tent and the iHeart van. And then of course head over to Stahl Smokehouse just inside Gate 3 here for the best barbecue in the fairgrounds. Right, Steph?
1: Thank you. Yes, that's true. Thank you so much.
0: Come by and see us here. It's a Tuesday night at the 171st Annual Bloomsburg Fair on iHeartRadio.
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18: Moving well around the Williamsport area with no accidents to report. We're just seeing usual delays coming in around the areas of Route 15. So you're merging on right around Route 220. Also, we're seeing some volume coming in around South Williamsport towards Southern Avenue. Chris Garrett, Total Traffic.
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4: Moving well around the Williamsport area with no accidents to report. We're just seeing usual delays coming in around the areas of Route 15. They're merging on right around Route 220. Also, we're seeing some volume coming in around South Williamsport towards Southern Avenue. Chris Garrett, total traffic.
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7: Tonight will turn out partly cloudy with areas of fog. Lows will be in the 50s. On Wednesday, clouds will break for some sun. It will be warmer. Highs in the low and mid-70s. For iHeartRadio, I'm Josh Hodel with your Future Alert weather forecast.
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They've been voted best barbecue at the fair 4 years in a row. They're going for number 5 this year. Now, we're along Track Fence, the media row on Track Fence, up until 6 o'clock tonight. I've got plenty of Bucked Up Energy on the Dropster game. I've got Alabama concert tickets and a whole lot more. We'll be telling you more about it. And Stahl Smokehouse here from the 171st Annual Bloomsburg Fair, Tuesday Night Edition on iHeartRadio.

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1: I'm Casper. Thank you for listening. And right now, you're hearing about more and more people trying to save, you know, some money here and there with the economy the way it is. So I want to talk about what you refuse to buy the generic version of. Is there something that you're like, yeah, no, I got to buy the name brand. I know I'm trying to save money right now, but I'm not going generic. I'm going to put you on the spot here, Chris. What's it for you?
2: Snacks and name brand cereals. It's like, it's not that much more expensive. The knockoff stuff, it's so terrible. It feels like you're eating cardboard. I don't understand. People can save a dollar. It's not worth it.
1: Some of it's okay, from my experience, having generic stuff. Some of it's okay. Pretty bad, like you said. It's a crapshoot. You never know what you're going to get. So maybe you're just safer, better off not going generic if it's that important to you. All right, what's it for you? Call me here or let me know on the free iHeart app. Tap that red talkback mic and let's hear it.
3: Hey, it's Tuesday night already of the 171st annual Bloomsburg Fair. Our Bucked Up Energy Breaks tonight brought to you by Stahl Smokehouse. Easy to find right inside Gate 3. We're here with Steph. Steph, I'll tell you what, as soon as you get close, it just smells so good.
4: Oh, yeah. We got you covered when you come in. You're going to smell us.
3: Yeah. And the great thing about you guys, and this should tell you a lot about the kind of food you've got, you've been voted best barbecue at the fair 4 years in a row now.
4: I know. It's crazy good. We love our supporters. We just love our jobs, and we love feeding people good stuff.
3: And it shows, because, again, to be voted best barbecue at the fair with all the different stands that are here 4 years in a row, that's incredible. But tell the folks, it's Southern style barbecue, right?
4: It is, yes. So a little different story for us. We actually lived in Texas for a period of years, and that's where we got the love for true, authentic Southern barbecue and brought that home with us many years later. And here we are.
3: And here we are. So if you're from Central PA, Northeastern PA, or points beyond, and you're heading to the fair, whether it's tonight or anytime the rest of the week, and you've either never had true Southern barbecue, or you just can't find it wherever you're at, this is the place to get to.
4: Exactly. We got it.
3: Yeah. And, I mean, obviously you have all the favorites. And one of the cool things is the armadillo eggs.
4: Oh, yeah. That's our signature item. We brought that home from Texas. Traditionally, it's made with a whole jalapeno. But we know that up here in the north, we tend to be a little skittish about heat sometimes. So we diced up the jalapenos inside, creamy, cheesy filling. Then we put Italian sausage around it, shape it like an egg, and then it's wrapped in bacon and smoked. I mean, just perfection.
3: And I can tell, I don't love things that are super hot, but it was perfect. I've had them before. They're perfect. What are some of the other items you have here?
4: Oh, we are very known for our fall-off-the-bone baby back ribs, special to us again. We dry rub them, smoke them, and finish them wet. They are not sauced. We do have five, actually. I just added one more sauce today. Homemade sauces that you can get, but we always ask you to try them first before you slather them in sauce, because they are special.
3: But the great thing is you have choices, for sure.
4: Oh, yeah. Truly choice. Lots of choices. We do brisket, beef brisket. We do pulled pork. We do pulled chicken breast. And then armadillo egg, as you touched on. I have a homemade smoked mac and cheese. We do a seasoned pit baked potato. It's excellent. And then I also have tweaked my mother's recipe. So we call it Nana's creamy coleslaw.
3: Oh, wow. Wow. So all delicious. Again, if you can't make it to the fair tonight, Tuesday, that's okay. You're here, obviously, the rest of the week.
4: Yes, we are. We'll be here day and night.
3: And easy to find right inside Gate 3.
4: Yes, we are. Yep. Just come straight in the gate and you'll find us.
3: And even if you don't come in Gate 3, you know, the nice thing about being close to a main gate like that, it's easy to find. Just look for the gate and you can't miss you guys.
4: Right. And the actual address is 12th Street and B Avenue. So we're right on the corner. Real easy to see.
3: And when you get close, just follow the smell.
4: That's right. You'll smell us for sure.
3: Come see Steph and the rest of the folks here at Stahl Smokehouse. They'd love to serve you and find out why they've been voted best barbecue at the fair 4 years in a row. Hopefully this is year number five, right?
4: We are striving for five. I'm not going to lie. We are striving for five always.
3: All right. So come and see them inside Gate 3. Now we're here till 6 o'clock along the media row on the track fence. We've got Bucked Up Energy on the Dropster game. I've still got Alabama tickets for the Bryce Jordan Center we're giving away. So stop by and see us along track row and media row on the track fence until 6. You can't miss the iHeart tent and the iHeart van. And then, of course, head over to Stahl Smokehouse just inside Gate 3 here for the best barbecue in the fairgrounds. Right, Steph?
4: Thank you. Yes, that's true. Thanks so much.
3: Come by and see us here. It's a Tuesday night at the 171st Annual Bloomsburg Fair on iHeartRadio.
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Tomorrow morning, 7:20. How well do you know your country music lyrics? 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

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They've been voted best barbecue at the fair 4 years in a row. They're going for number 5 this year. Now, we're along Track Fence, the media row on Track Fence, up until 6 o'clock tonight. I've got plenty of Bucked Up Energy on the Dropster game. I've got Alabama concert tickets and a whole lot more. We'll be telling you more about it. And Stahl Smokehouse here from the 171st Annual Bloomsburg Fair, Tuesday Night Edition on iHeartRadio.

0: number one for New Country, Bill 95.3. Ever find a guy when you refuse to buy the generic version of? You're trying to save some money, like we all are, but there's just something you can't go generic with. And what's it for you, Amber?
1: 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White wine.
0: No box wine for Lauren. Going for the expensive stuff over there. Okay.
2: Hey, it's Tuesday night already of the 171st annual Bloomsburg Fair. Our Bucked Up Energy Breaks tonight brought to you by Stahl Smokehouse. Easy to find right inside Gate 3. We're here with Steph. Steph, I'll tell you what, as soon as you get close, it just smells so good.
3: Oh, yeah. We got you covered when you come in. You're going to smell us.
2: Yeah. And the great thing about you guys, and this should tell you a lot about the kind of food you've got, you've been voted best barbecue at the fair 4 years in a row now.
3: I know. It's crazy good. We love our supporters. We just love our jobs, and we love feeding people good stuff.
2: And it shows, because, again, to be voted best barbecue at the fair with all the different stands that are here 4 years in a row, that's incredible. But tell the folks, it's Southern style barbecue, right?
3: It is, yes. So a little different story for us. We actually lived in Texas for a period of years, and that's where we got the love for true, authentic Southern barbecue and brought that home with us many years later. And here we are.
2: Here we are. So if you're from Central PA, in Northeastern PA, or points beyond, and you're heading to the fair, whether it's tonight or anytime the rest of the week, and you've either never had true Southern barbecue, or you just can't find it wherever you're at, this is the place to get to.
3: Exactly. We got it.
2: Yeah. And, I mean, obviously you have all the favorites, and one of the cool things is the armadillo eggs.
3: Oh, yeah. That's our signature item. We brought that home from Texas. Traditionally, it's made with a whole jalapeno, but we know that up here at in the north, we tend to be a little skittish about heat sometimes. So we diced up the jalapenos inside, creamy, cheesy filling. Then we put Italian sausage around it, shape it like an egg, and then it's wrapped in bacon and smoked. I mean, just perfection.
2: And I can tell you, I don't love things that are super hot, but it was perfect. I've had them before. They're perfect. What are some of the other items you have here?
3: Oh, we are very known for our fall-off-the-bone baby back ribs, special to us again. We dry rub them, smoke them, and finish them wet. They are not sauced. We do have five, actually. I just added one more sauce today. Homemade sauces that you can get, but we always ask you to try them first before you slather them in sauce, because they are special.
2: But the great thing is you have choices, for sure.
3: Oh, yeah. Truly choice. Lots of choices. We do brisket, beef brisket. We do pulled pork. We do pulled chicken breast. And then armadillo egg, as you touched on. I have a homemade smoked mac and cheese. We do a seasoned pit baked potato. It's excellent. And then I also have tweaked my mother's recipe, so we call it Nana's creamy coleslaw.
2: Oh, wow. So all delicious. Again, if you can't make it to the fair tonight, Tuesday, that's okay. You're here, obviously, the rest of the week.
3: Yes, we are. We'll be here day and night.
2: And easy to find right inside Gate 3.
3: Yes, we are. Yep. Just come straight in the gate and you'll find us. Right.
2: Yeah. And even if you don't come in Gate 3, you know, the nice thing about being close to a main gate like that, it's easy to find. Just look for the gate and you can't miss you guys.
3: Right. And the actual address is 12th Street and B Avenue. So we're right on the corner. Real easy to see.
2: And when you get close, just follow the smell.
3: That's right. You'll smell us for sure.
2: Come see Steph and the rest of the folks here at Stahl Smokehouse. They'd love to serve you and find out why they've been voted best barbecue at the fair 4 years in a row. Hopefully this is year number five,
3: hey,
2: right?
3: We are striving for five. I'm not going to lie. We are striving for five always.
2: All right. So come and see them inside Gate 3. Now we're here till 6 o'clock along the media row on the track fence. We've got Bucked Up Energy on the Dropster game. I've still got Alabama tickets for the Bryce Jordan Center we're giving away. So stop by and see us along track row and media row on the track fence until 6. You can't miss the iHeart tent and the iHeart van. And then of course head over to Stahl Smokehouse just inside Gate 3 here for the best barbecue in the fairgrounds. Right, Steph?
3: Thank you. Yes, that's true. Thanks
2: all right.
3: So much.
2: Come by and see us here. It's a Tuesday night at the 171st Annual Bloomsburg Fair on iHeartRadio.
4: 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It's getting wild out there, y'all. Best hang with us and keep it grounded with some real folks playing some real country music.

Bill 95.3. And I would love to know what you want to hear so I can play it for you. If you're on Instagram, say hi there. I'm at Casper Radio. 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Trace Atkins now. You're going to miss this.

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And we want to send you to Tampa to see opening night of Kenny Chesney's tour. I'm going to tell you how to win this trip for you and your plus one coming up here in about 6 minutes. See him do this one. It's Kenny. Carry on.

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20: Tonight will turn out partly cloudy with areas of fog. Lows will be in the 50s. On Wednesday, clouds will break for some sun. It will be warmer. Highs in the low and mid-70s. For iHeartRadio, I'm Josh Hodel with your Future Alert weather forecast.
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0: 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And it's back on Monday. 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

Bill 95.3. I'm Casper. Have a great night. Wayne and Tate on the way at 7. Gina, thank you for checking in on the iHeart app with the Talkback mic. Got your Josh Ross on right now. It's 8 How You Look. 8.

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1: What's going on? Wayne D and Tay Hamilton hanging with y'all. Want to get that Kickstart call fired up. So you want to be on the radio? It's easy. You just got to dial 1-877-367-4432. 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Do Jason Aldean now. It's anytime soon.

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1: It's Wayne, D, and Tay. We love the Kickstart call because it's an opportunity really to hook up with y'all, get to know you a little bit better. And who's up? Who's this?
2: Hey, it's Taylor.
1: Hey, Taylor. Tay and Taylor. Don't y'all go ganging up on me now. Taylor, what do you got going on?
2: Hey, guys. So I don't even care what day of the week it is. I'm just already ready for the weekend. So I just got off work and turned you guys on and wanted to say hi.
3: Do you have any weekend plans?
2: I might have a weekend plan. We have a date pending, so we'll see.
3: Good for you.
1: Listen, make them work for it. That's all I'm saying. Hey, I hope the week flies by, really not just for you, but for everybody. Thanks for checking in.
2: Thank you.
1: All right, next one. It's Wayne D. Tay Hamilton got that Kickstart call on. It's literally the first thing we do, inviting you to be on the radio with us. Who's this?
2: Hey, it's Carmen.
3: Carmen, what you got going on?
2: Hey, so exciting stuff. I just picking up the kids and they're already asking for what's dinner. So I'm going to make it easy and go to a drive-thru because honestly, I'm done for the day.
3: Oh, those are the best days.
1: It's funny because I feel like that almost gets like parents that do that, like, get frowned upon, right, or heavily judged.
3: Why?
1: They shouldn't.
3: No, not at all. We need a break, too.
2: Exactly. Well, so, happy meals it is.
1: Exactly. hey, we appreciate you checking in. Enjoy them happy meals, and we'll talk to you again soon.
2: You, too. Have a great day.
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20: Tonight will turn out partly cloudy with areas of fog. Lows will be in the 50s. On Wednesday, clouds will break for some sun. It will be warmer. Highs in the low and mid-70s. For iHeartRadio, I'm Josh Hodel with your Future Alert weather forecast.
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1: And we appreciate y'all hanging out. Excited for Monday. 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
2: I am going to pay bills. 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
1: That's probably what we all should do, but that's not what I would do. 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The cash contest is back Monday.
0: Two.

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Tomorrow morning, 7:20. How well do you know your country music lyrics? We'll sing the first lines of famous country songs and see if you can name them.

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1: And we're excited to dive in to the iHeartRadio app coming up next hour. 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In the meantime, Tay, what do you got coming up?
2: So a lot of people are dragging this artist online, but Lauren Elena is stepping into the chat to defend.
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2: All right, first we start things out with Riley Green. Looks like he's hitting the road in 2027. It's his That's Just Me tour. It's going to be 29 dates, but it all starts April 1st, and then it'll end July 31st. So tickets, they go on sale starting Friday at 10 a.m. That's general public. So
3: I'll tell you, I got to host his in Alabama. I hosted his like charity show a while back, and like the fan base he has is crazy.
2: Yeah. He seems like such a funny guy. Like, I mean, I've met him, but like,
3: gets
2: briefly.
3: That he's funny, right?
2: But like, his personality is really starting to shine on The Voice.
3: Yeah.
2: Like, he's just a funny guy, and the crowd loves him.
3: Yeah.
2: He's doing great. Next, so Eric Church, for the first time in his career, will be headlining Down Under. But the superstar made the announcement yesterday that he was bringing the show to Australia.
3: Oh, good day.
2: Yeah. He's going to be bringing Parker McCollum with him as well. But that's his first time ever in Sydney. So
3: which
2: that'll
3: is
2: be
3: funny because
2: cool.
3: They're so opposite, right?
2: Yeah.
3: Like, because Parker's like almost like a young George Strait, right? His music isn't like super poppy, right? And Eric is like a rock.
2: Yeah.
3: Like,
2: it'll be a good balance, I think.
3: Absolutely.
2: Yeah. And then last, so it seems like the whole world is finding a reason to drag Stella Lefty. I hate this for her. But yeah, just her comments are like filled with nasty comments from just random people, especially from the VMAs, though. People were dogging like her hair, her outfit, how she looked, just the fact that she was breathing. I mean, honestly, it's exhausting. But Lauren Elena, she actually weighed in on the comments.
3: Wow.
2: And she said the comment section is not passing the vibe check. She said, it makes me sad. We live in a world where strangers feel it's okay to talk about others, you know, just in such a negative light.
3: We met Stella. We love Stella Lefty.
2: Yeah.
3: Like, she was so sweet, so genuine. Let the girl.
2: I don't get it.
3: Let the girl live.
2: Right.
3: And yes, her dad has money.
2: Who
3: are you
2: cares?
3: Mad that your dad's broke as hell? Like, back off a little bit.
2: But there are so many other celebrities who their dads come from money. Who cares?
3: Exactly.
2: Who cares?
3: We don't come from money. That's why we work 7 days a week up in this radio station.
2: Well,
3: so,
2: you know, it is what it is.
3: Don't come from it. Don't have it.
2: That's your iHeart Country Roundup with Tay.
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